0: which also is very Japanese inspired. This wonderfully curated set from Suzuki Coffee that is worth over $150. Congratulations, Danny! Yay!
1: Thanks for tuning in. Yep.
0: And thank you for listening to 1FM. One more, hiya, go!
2: Oh, my dad will do it.
0: Hiya! Yay!
1: It's a Hana and Donna duo. Very well done.
0: Take care, guys. Bye.
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6: Well, traffic's building up around the island, so do drive safely. A few to take note of: there's a vehicle breakdown on the BKE towards Woodlands before Dairy Farm Road. Accident on the TPE towards PIE after Pasir Ris Drive 8 with congestion stretching till Pasir Ris Drive 12. Avoid lane 1. And accident on the PIE towards Changi after Lorne Road. Avoid lane 5. And a vehicle breakdown on the BKE towards PIE after SLE. And on the BKE towards PIE at Woodlands Centre Road entrance. Lots of heavy traffic around the island, as I mentioned. Do drive safely and text us if you have any updates, but do so very safely. Drive safe, everyone!
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8: These are your news headlines. I'm Shahzad Haq. 26 properties linked to Singapore's 2023 multi-billion dollar money laundering case will be up for auction this week. A Wallach residence apartment in Tanjung Pagar is among the first to go under the hammer. The over 1,900 square foot four-bedroom unit, owned by convicted money launderer Zhang Ruijin, has a guide price of $6.78 million. Over 80 seized properties are expected to be auctioned as the government seeks to liquidate assets linked to the case. Other properties include luxury units at South Beach Residences, Martin Modern and Gramercy Park, with guide prices reaching $25.3 million. Fibre services in parts of Bishan and Thompson have been fully restored after an outage affected about 2,000 connections yesterday. Netlink Trust says repairs were completed at about 5:40 this morning after teams worked through the night. The disruption was caused by damage to fibre cables during construction works by a third-party contractor. Netlink says it's reviewing the incident and will take follow-up action after investigations are completed. Customers who are still facing problems should contact their internet service provider. Air quality has continued to improve across most of Singapore this morning, with four of the five regions back in the moderate range. At 7 a.m, only central Singapore remained unhealthy, with a 24-hour PSI reading of 102. Readings elsewhere ranged from 75 to 86. That's a sharp improvement from yesterday, when all five regions recorded unhealthy air quality for the first time since September 2019. NEA says conditions today are still expected to range from high moderate to mid unhealthy, with a risk of more haze drifting towards Singapore. Meanwhile, the regional haze has worsened in Malaysia, with 40 areas across the country recording unhealthy air quality. Johan Sertia in Selangor recorded the highest air pollutant index reading of 189 yesterday, followed by Cheras in Kuala Lumpur at 180. Unhealthy readings, ranging from 101 to 200, were also recorded across several states, including Johor, Negeri Sembilan and Penang. The ASEAN Specialized Meteorological Centre has forecast dry conditions to persist across much of the region in the coming days. Oil prices have jumped again as disruption to Saudi Arabia's exports raises fresh concerns over global supply. Brent crude rose nearly 3% to almost $109 a barrel, while US crude climbed more than 4%. The rise came after oil loadings were suspended at Saudi Arabia's Red Sea port of Yanbu and some shipments to Europe were cancelled. Yanbu has become a crucial export route since the Strait of Hormuz was closed, but the pipeline carrying oil there was itself shut after attacks last week. Analysts say the disruption could affect up to 4% of global oil supply.
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8: Arsenal teenager Max Dalman stole the show as the Gunners beat Ipswich Town 4-2 to reach the fourth round of the Carabao Cup. The 16-year-old scored twice on his first start of the season, including a brilliant solo opener after just 7 minutes. Noni Madueke and Mikel Merino were also on target as Arsenal maintained their perfect start to the campaign. Dalman is only the second 16-year-old to score twice in a match for a Premier League club after Wayne Rooney in 2002. Meanwhile, Tottenham's difficult start to the season continued as they were knocked out of the Carabao Cup by Liverpool. The Reds ran out 3-1 winners with Alexis McAllister, Cody Gakpo and Dominic Szoboszlai all on the score sheet. Conor Gallagher gave Spurs some hope with their first goal against Premier League opposition this season. But Szoboszlai finished the job in style, smashing in a 25-yard stoppage time strike to send Liverpool into the fourth round. In other key results, Fulham beat West Ham 3-2 while Brentford edged League One side Reading 2-1. Staying with football, Colombia star James Rodriguez has retired from international football after 131 appearances for his country. The 35-year-old scored 31 goals and featured at 3 World Cups. He's best remembered for the 2014 tournament in Brazil, where he won the Golden Boot with 6 goals as Colombia reached the quarterfinals. His stunning volley against Uruguay also earned him FIFA's Puskás Award for the best goal of the year. And finally, Africa will host the World Athletics Championships for the first time after Nairobi was awarded the 2029 edition. Kenya's capital, which had previously missed out on hosting the 2025 championships, beat rival bids from London and Rome. Munich has meanwhile been confirmed as host of the 2031 edition. And that's your sports update. I'm Shahzad Haq.
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0: Yes, indeed. It is the Morning Drive. Very good morning to you. And it's Jules and Lavinia right here. Time now is about 8:08.
6: 8:08. Well, I can buy both. 8:08.
0: Do it now. Yes, can do it.
6: Do it.
0: Okay, we shouldn't be encouraging this. All right. So, what we will be encouraging is for you to send in your voice notes because it is discussion hour on the show for today. And this is an interesting one from you. It's based on something that you had a discussion with your friend
6: just last night. Yep.
0: Okay, go.
6: Sparing the rod, spoiling the child. Do you believe in that? Okay, so basically my friend's sister-in-law basically spoils the children to the point where when they are with the mother, okay, they are basically spoiled. But
0: they just walk all over her and make demands and people around them.
6: So like the nephew actually got upset and just threw like orange juice at his grandmother.
0: Oh my god.
6: And you know who got punished? The grandmother. She was made to step outside and leave because you're upsetting my son.
0: Hey, come on, that's crazy.
6: So, you know, do you believe in that? And so, you know, she told her mother, can you please leave because you're upsetting him? He's upset now. You need to give him space and time to calm down.
0: Oh my gosh.
6: So I believe in giving the child space to calm down, especially when he's having a tantrum, which I would tell my son, you need to step aside. You need to go into your room and calm down, and we are done. You know, because he was
0: It's not over, right?
6: Yeah, it's not
0: We're gonna talk about it.
6: It ain't over until it's over.
0: Yeah.
6: And we'll talk about it. But you know, if they're in a point where they're having a tantrum already and they can't think, then yes, you should step outside. But the child should be the one who's removed. So you, child, go to your room to calm down or to your quiet corner.
0: Yes,
6: and the adult does not get punished. So in this case, his grandmother got sent away because she was upsetting because she told, the grandson, this is not how you behave. And she told her daughter, you have to discipline your son.
0: And then she was sent out of the room.
6: Sent, red card out.
0: Or did she like parting shot kind of say
6: those things? No, she just left.
0: Wow.
6: So what, you know, do you think this is the right thing to do? What about you? Do you spare your rod and spoil your child?
0: I don't.
6: You've got four boys, right?
0: I've got four boys, but I also really believe in teaching them how to behave right, you know, because I really do think that that is a reflection of me as their parent, as their mom, right? And I always tell them that, you and I keep saying it to them, how you behave outside is a reflection of me. So please don't embarrass me, you know. And we do have, like, I will not let it go. Like, you know, they have, I need to nip it in the bud. You know, that they, why is this behavior unacceptable? What is the unacceptable behavior? Why is it unacceptable? And I really, sometimes we talk it out, right? And there will be a consequence. There will be some form of punishment.
6: I think there should always be consequences.
0: Yeah, because they, and I always tell them, hey, actions have consequences, right? And I have to hold you accountable.
6: Yes.
0: Yeah.
6: You it's know? Very important.
0: I think what I find the challenge, right, is how do you get it through to them, the messaging, you know what I mean? Like, how do you get them to register, this is wrong, why is it wrong, how should you be?
6: Yeah, especially, you know, when they're younger. Yeah, when they're older, yes, you can reason it out.
0: Yes,
6: but when they're younger, how do you get that message across to them?
0: So that is the challenge that I do face, you know, because I do discipline my kids, because I would not accept this type
6: of behavior. So do you like smack them with your hand or the cane, or what do you do?
0: Oh, everyone knows this.
6: Punishment.
0: Before don't waste the duct tape.
6: Oh my god,
0: lots of duct tape. I had to order it by the boxes, you know. But I have told people this, that, you know, before we went into lockdown back in 2020, the moment I knew we were going to have lockdown, I rushed out and I went to the provision shop and I just grabbed all their canes that they had
6: for sale. Bang, put all the up their duct tape.
0: I should have. You're right.
6: I should have.
0: Yes, but I had duct tape at home at that point, so you know. And
6: I
0: put one cane in every room, and my thing is always, we even have one in the car, right? But very difficult to swing a cane in a car, so we put it there for show.
6: Okay.
0: So this cane will be like, Samo, you want to be this way? Do you see? Do you know where my cane is? Yeah, I was like, do you know where my cane is? I know where my cane is. Do you know where my cane is? It's there. You want it? No. Yeah.
6: So I do
0: flash the cane. And you know what? When you flick the cane, right, on a pillow, right, it makes the most scary sound.
6: Yeah.
0: Yeah. So you don't even have to hit her. Yeah. Just like, and they're like, oh, okay, mom, I'm sorry. Then I'm like, why are you sorry? You know?
6: Yeah, because they have to know why. It's very
0: really
6: important.
0: Yeah. And that is, for me, the challenging part, how to get them to understand. Yeah. Mm. So what do we want people to jump on board for our discussion today?
6: Well, would you do the same thing? Like, how do you get your child to understand? How do you discipline your child? You know, because now you can't actually use corporal punishment, right? Is frowned upon.
0: Right.
6: And if your child goes to school with cane marks, you're gonna from the teacher, you know?
0: Oh, is it?
6: Yeah, they will call in the social workers and all that kind of thing on you.
0: Really?
6: Yeah.
0: No, come on, guys. I will say this. I am not one for gentle parenting. Mm. I will not be gentle parenting my children. You want to do that with your kids? Hey, that's your prerogative. And I would not interfere with that. But I cannot take gentle parenting on my kids.
6: All right.
0: It would drive me up the wall.
6: What
0: so
6: about
0: I'm just going to come
6: right?
0: and say,
6: okay.
0: Yeah. Share your personal stories, you know, especially if your story is about trying to discipline your kids, you know.
6: Yeah.
0: Or, you know, if you notice that your kids are, bratty behavior coming about, you know, spoiled brat behavior coming about.
6: How
0: let us know the stories and what did you do. We want to hear about it. Voice notes, people. 88550913. We'll tell you more about the great prize. It is $500 worth of vouchers from the Curtain Expert. More details on that in just a bit.
6: In the meantime, don't stop believing. It's Journey on 1FM 91.3. But that really, don't stop believing.
0: In your children? Or in
6: yourself?
0: In gentle parenting? What?
6: In everything that you want to.

0: loves this song. I love it.
1: Oh my goodness, when it comes on, right? Oh my god, you gotta have this.
0: Stop.
1: This is such a great karaoke song as well.
0: You know
1: what I mean?
0: We should go karaoke.
1: We should. We totally should. Make sure this is on the song list. All right, we've got Shazad joining us here in the studio.
2: Hello.
1: Morning, my brother.
2: Very good morning,
1: guys. Morning, my brother. Okay, we are talking about what? Spare
0: do
1: the
0: you,
1: rod?
0: Yeah, do you spare the rod and spoil the child? Or are you like Levy, who is the caner? Well, you know,
1: no, I do use the cane. Yeah,
0: yeah. You know what? My dad used to use the cane, but he didn't do it all the time. He did it once or twice, so you could feel and remember the sting.
1: Oh
0: and
1: goodness.
0: Then every time you pull it out, you're like, "Oh, okay, sorry. All right, I'll just do it." And you just like, you know,
1: your dad,
0: my dad,
1: no, my grandmother, because that's exactly what she told me when I had my first child. Right, my grandmother was still around, and she said, "Girl, I teach you. You know, I teach you. Next time, when your son, right." First two times, you must cane him like you mean it. And then after that, you can just show the cane.
2: And that'll be enough.
1: Yeah, I was like, wow, did you do that to me? And she was like, look, listen, okay? She totally did not answer the question. Okay, I was caned when I was younger. But I want you to know that I deserved it. Sometimes when I was quite cheeky and naughty, and you know, grandma already warning, I don't know, but I still did it. So I know that I deserved it. So yeah, I think for us, we really try not, the cane is really the last resort, but they have had to be spanked.
0: Yeah, I did.
1: They had to be caned, yeah.
0: I did, contrary to beliefs, I did have a cane for my kids.
1: Yeah. Was it for sure only?
0: No, I did use it one or two times, just like how my dad would.
1: Okay.
0: I had a friend who also lost a temper and just whacked the child until he was like completely like bruised and
1: no.
0: Yeah, so that's bad. I think she lost her emotionally. She lost it.
1: And okay, you know, parenting is tough. Parenting is tough. You know, I feel for your friend.
0: You see so much red.
2: Have you guys seen? You must have seen these videos where a child is not doing what he's being told. A parent grabs a teddy bear and pummels the hell out of the teddy bear. And then the child's quickly eating the food.
1: Yeah, the teddy bear was
2: fed. Emotional support animal, right?
1: Yeah, the teddy bear was fed the food and the teddy bear refused to eat it and then got sick.
0: Teddy!
1: I think I must have. I did watch one of those and I always tell myself, I should try
2: that's
1: it. But I never got around to it. Maybe I should.
0: It's still not too late. You have four, right? So you haven't done with the first two. Maybe you can do the.
1: So far, the youngest one is a good eater. So I haven't had to pull out a teddy bear.
0: Maybe not for the eating part, but no.
1: Yeah. No, you know.
0: I'm sure he's a very good boy. He's an angel.
1: Yes. Otherwise, you know what? I don't know about using the teddy bear, you know, to display their bad behavior. And they'd be like, puppet show,
2: No,
1: you're missing the point. Okay, we've got some chime-ins here. Let's see now. I have this one from Andy Yeo. Andy Yeo says, Lovey, you don't spare the rod to your four sons, but you do spare the duct tape because duct tape is precious. And you know,
0: I think duct tape's more expensive.
2: Yeah, duct
1: sons,
2: tape.
1: No, you don't know me, right? Duct tape is life for me. Okay, I love duct tape. Okay. duct tape expensive, Andy. Uh-huh. So like, you know, and you know, at the nonsense and the amount of nonsense my kids can get up to in
2: that's a lot of duct tape.
1: Hour. That's a lot of duct tape.
0: Yeah.
1: Okay. I should be sponsored by a duct tape company. We also have Naz, who says, like, I also believe caning is best. You know, I always hang my thick cane on the wall in front in each of my kids' room. Yes.
0: Oh,
1: easy
0: wow.
1: access, easy reach. Easy reach is important. And I always remind my teenage kids to be respectful to others. So if things go out of hand, the cane is always within the hand's reach. There you go. It's better to cry now than to cry when they face the four walls in the future.
2: Wow. That's a line.
1: You know, when you put it that way, that makes exactly a lot of sense. Alrighty. We are going to head into some traffic and then we'll be back to hear from you. Send those voice notes in.
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0: Lots of heavy traffic on the roads. Do drive carefully. A couple of accidents to watch out for. One on PRE towards Changi after Lorne Road on Lane 5. On the TPE towards PRE after Pasir Ris Drive 8 with congestion stretching till KPE and that's on Lane 1. Accident on the BKE towards Woodlands happened some while ago at Dairy Farm Road entrance. Do update us on that one if it's cleared up. The most recent one, a vehicle breakdown on the PRE towards Changi after BKE. Anything else, let us know. know at 8855-0913. 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

0: kids.
1: Don't ya.
0: Okay.
1: Not besides the pussycat dolls here.
0: Yeah. below mediocre singing and songwriting.
1: Hey, don't say I do so bad. I think we sang better than that.
0: Good morning
1: to you.
0: Dear French Zod is also joining us, of course. Hello. The voice of the news joining us here. Mm-hmm. And so we wanted to hear from you, Shazad, about this whole thing, you know. Do you believe in it? Spare the rod and what?
1: Spoil the child.
2: I got two boys, so, you know, that, as Lavi will know, she's got, you know, double that. So, she, you know, double trouble for her. But yes, two boys, never is, I never fail to remind Lavi of that. Two boys, one is 13, the other is 10. But the 10-year-old is special needs, so he misbehaves a lot. Mm-hmm. He has a lot of meltdowns, he doesn't listen, and that's all part of what he has. So we've had to be very understanding.
0: Mm-hmm. Yes,
2: obviously,
0: yes.
2: There are times when you're like, oh, control.
0: Oh, it's hard.
2: Woosah. Mm. And so we felt like, you know, we can't punish one and not the other. And so we've very much not done corporal punishment.
0: Okay.
2: The odd clip on the head when they were younger, maybe, or a little flick on the ear.
0: I just like to irritate
2: my kids anyway.
0: Oh my gosh, you are hilarious. So I will share this, okay? I remember reading about this, and this lady, she wrote about how her mom, this is a lady in the States, right? And she says, you know, I had a few siblings, and, you know, when we got up to no nonsense, right, my mom would send us down to the basement. And that's when we already knew, like, okay, we did something wrong, we're in the trouble. So she'll send them all to the basement, right? Oh. And then she would sit in the kitchen. She would just very calmly and just slowly make a cup of coffee, sit at the kitchen and drink her coffee. And then her kids are like in the basement, absolutely just
2: cowering.
0: Yeah, terrified about like what's to come, right? And so when the lady grew up, she spoke to mom. She said, you know, you used to do this to us and it was very, very stressful and scary. And, you know, we were all so petrified, right? Because we knew that we were going to get punished. But, you know, we had to wait. Right, because you had to have your coffee first.
1: Anticipation.
0: Right, and it's like, oh my god, mom, that was horrible. And then the mom says, I did it to calm myself down. Because if I went down immediately to the basement with you guys, everyone would get it twice, you know, tenfold worse. And she was like, oh.
1: Now you know.
2: Yeah.
1: But you know, the anticipation was probably the worst part.
2: Correct.
0: And it probably worked to her advantage, right? Yes. It really gave them time to self-reflect and like, oh my God, I wish I didn't do it. I shouldn't have done it.
2: Do you think she knew that the waiting?
0: I don't know. But the mom was really hilarious. She's like, I did it so that I wouldn't kill you guys, you know, drink my coffee.
1: That's hilarious.
0: I will say this. So, I mean, yes, I do have canes in the house and stuff like that, but I don't find myself caning. It's kind of really the last resort, right?
2: Right.
0: But do you know what's really effective with my boys?
1: What?
0: Bitchy. I pinch them.
1: Oh.
0: Yeah. I'd be like, bitch. And they find it funny. They're like, oh, mom, oh. And then, but somehow they kind of register what I'm saying to them.
2: Yeah.
0: So we pinch it in my family. We pinch.
2: You know, I don't have to do very much because the beatings are dished out from one boy to the other. They fight like cats and dogs.
1: Oh, really? Oh.
2: So, most of the time, yeah, they do it for us, you know, so it's all settled.
0: Okay. Well, let's hear what you have to say.
3: I'm going to start beating my kids, and if they ask why, it's brother Lovey say why.
0: Hey, wait, what? 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And one day I wanted to eat fishball noodles, and then the hawker went, "Xiao ti, niao shen ma?" 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
2: These are your news headlines. I'm Shazad Haque. 26 properties linked to Singapore's 2023 multi-billion dollar money laundering case will be up for auction this week. A Wallack residence apartment in Tanjong Pagar is among the first to go under the hammer. The over 1,900 square foot four-bedroom unit, owned by convicted money launderer Zhang Ruijin, has a guide price of $6.78 million. Over 80 seized properties are expected to be auctioned as the government seeks to liquidate assets linked to the case. Other properties include luxury units at South Beach Residences, Martin Modern and Gramercy Park, with guide prices reaching $25.3 million. Fibre services in parts of Bishan and Thompson have been fully restored after an outage affected about 2,000 connections yesterday. Netlink Trust says repairs were completed at about 5:40 this morning after teams worked through the night. The disruption was caused by damage to fibre cables during construction works by a third-party contractor. Netlink says it's reviewing the incident and will take follow-up action after investigations are completed. Customers who are still facing problems should contact their internet service provider. Air quality has continued to improve across most of Singapore this morning, with four of the five regions back in the moderate range. At 7 a.m., only central Singapore remained unhealthy, with a 24-hour PSI reading of 102. Readings elsewhere ranged from 75 to 86. That's a sharp improvement from yesterday, when all five regions recorded unhealthy air quality for the first time since September 2019. NEA says conditions today are still expected to range from high moderate to mid unhealthy, with a risk of more haze drifting towards Singapore. Meanwhile, the regional haze has worsened in Malaysia, with 40 areas across the country recording unhealthy air quality. Johan Setia in Selangor recorded the highest air pollutant index reading of 189 yesterday, followed by Cheras in Kuala Lumpur at 180. Unhealthy readings ranging from 101 to 200 were also recorded across several states, including Johor, Negeri Sembilan and Penang. The ASEAN Specialized Meteorological Center has forecast dry conditions to persist across much of the region in the coming days. Oil prices have jumped again as disruption to Saudi Arabia's exports raises fresh concerns over global supply. Brent crude rose nearly 3% to almost $109 a barrel, while US crude climbed more than 4%. The rise came after oil loadings were suspended at Saudi Arabia's Red Sea port of Yanbu and some shipments to Europe were cancelled. Yanbu has become a crucial export route since the Strait of Hormuz was closed, but the pipeline carrying oil there was itself shut after attacks last week. Analysts say the disruption could affect up to 4% of global oil supply.
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0: Some vehicles, that's true. Traffic involves some vehicles. They it do. Is true, Jules. It is true.
1: Some so vehicles what did have, this they some broke down.
0: Oh, you poor thing.
1: And do watch out for them. One on the KJE towards BKE before Sungai Tengah Road. On the PRE towards Changi after Tampines Avenue 5. Lots of heavy traffic around the island as well. Oh, wait, there's one more vehicle that broke down on a SLE towards CTE at the TPE exit. Accident on PRE towards Changi after Lorne Road. Congestion till Eng Neo Avenue on Lane 5. And also one on TPE towards PRE after Pasir Ris Drive 8 with congestion till KPE. Avoid lane 1. And that's all the traffic I have for you right now. Let me know what else is up on the roads besides more traffic at 8855-0913 and drive safe.
0: 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Traffic, always some vehicles. 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
6: Legends never die. 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
1: This was written by George Jackson, who originally had the Jackson 5 in mind when he wrote this. According to Donny Osmond, Michael Jackson told him that the Jackson 5 almost recorded this song first, but chose to record ABC instead. This was also used to the theme of the Osmonds cartoon show, One Bad Apple, Here Are the Osmonds.

0: And that was another throwback on 1FM 91.3.
1: Right, we are talking about the spoiling. Do you do this? Okay. Spoil the child. Spoil the child and you spare the rod.
2: I think we gotcha. So I just want to read this quick one from Richard. Richard says, Lovey, I am with you. I will not do gentle parenting. You know your kids best. And I think the main challenge that we all face is we want our kids to, you know, grow up to be good people, right? Yep. And have the right sort of manners and, you know, the attributes and everything, right? And it falls on the parent. Yep. And I always find it a challenge to get the messaging across.
1: Yeah, I agree.
2: So I understand.
1: I mean, they have to know why they're being punished.
2: Yes.
1: When my kids were really young, I did use the cane a little bit. Bar. But then after that, I went to putting them like timeout.
2: Yeah. Okay.
1: So, but during the timeout, you know, you have to explain why after the timeout happened. Explain why they are being punished because there has to be a reason why they can't be punished. You know, and they don't even know why, so they'll never learn, and it just keeps happening.
2: Yeah.
1: So like this one, from this lady, didn't leave
2: Susan.
1: Her name.
2: Susan. Okay. I do believe it's Susan.
1: She says she's not a person. She's a person that will punish or cane her kids, right? Like once she said her son lied to her and signed a test paper himself because he failed his math paper. We've all been there.
2: Oh, yeah, right? Actually, I've been there. And I know mine was the dings here.
1: My dings here. And then she said when she found out about it, because the results showed on his report book, she scolded and caned him. Ooh. But after she cooled down, here's the important part. She explained to him why she caned him.
2: Right.
1: And told him, you know, failing a math is not the end of the world, right? There's always a window open. There's never a door closed. And never to lie, because when you lie once, you need to make up a story to cover up. Right. Sometimes keeping track of your lies also, like, it's not easy.
2: Yeah.
1: So always tell the truth, I believe. He says, but after that day, you know, he doesn't lie, but he tells the whole truth.
2: That's great.
1: Yeah. And she said he actually is really helpful and goes around teaching little kids that telling lies isn't good.
2: You know what, Susan? That's a success story right there. Mm. Okay. Yeah. So keep these stories coming in. Share your thoughts on whether would you spare the rod, spoil the child?
1: That's right.
2: All right. We hear from you.
3: I never believe in education or love. For me, I never believe in education or love, that what the Westerners do. Even when they are wrong, you try to tell them, pacify them, to say this is wrong. No, you have to make an imprint on their brain, in their mind, from when they are young to them, that when you are wrong, you are wrong, and you deserve to be punished. Like my two kids. They have it once from me when they are very young, just one time, one good time, and they'll remember it for the rest of their life. Both of them are in their 20s now, and even sometime when they dusting, you just need to look at them, then they'll know that they did something wrong.
2: Oh,
3: because don't expect, even nowadays children, when they are in their 20s, they know how to think well. Maybe the era is different, but one thing for sure, you don't teach them a good lesson, they will never learn.
1: That is right.
3: This is what kids are like. Just look at what the Western country kids are nowadays like.
2: Ooh.
3: So self-centered but arrogant. And so much of self-believing. So to be sure that they really learn, they have to learn it the hard way.
2: Okay. Mm-hmm. We know where you stand, Ron. And also, I'm wondering, do you know my grandmother as well? I feel like everyone knows my grandmother. They've adopted the same discipline.
1: They come
2: disciplinary
1: from the same
2: sort of
1: village of caning. Cane thoughts.
2: Yes.
1: Caney thoughts.
4: Morning to all the babies. Right, for me,
2: morning.
4: My mom, right, hit out of spiking works. I think you can't spare the rot, to be honest. I mean, that's at least how I felt, how I inherited her 一天间. But the thing is, for my husband, right, the mom have never hit him before, so it's really love language kind of stuff in terms of educating the kids and making them learn. So when we have kids, I told myself, you know, although I inherited that 以天见 to hit them, right? But I feel like we can talk it out first. So I always go love language first, followed by the 以天见. But so far they are still young, 2 and 6, so I haven't hit any one of them yet. But I hope I don't need to. The way I punish my son is every time he give me a lot of nonsense, right? I will say, do you want to write 5 pages? Then he will like, then I think it works. 1FM 91.3.
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1: Broke down.
2: Are you poor thing?
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0: exit. Accident on PIE towards Changi after Lorne Road, congestion till Eng Neo Avenue on Lane 5, and also one on TPE towards PIE after Pasir Ris Drive 8 with congestion till KPE, avoid Lane 1. And that's all the traffic I have for you right now. Let me know what else is up on the roads besides more traffic at 8855-0913 and drive safe.
1: You see, it's true. Traffic, always some vehicles. Always.
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3: Today it's going to be partly cloudy and temperatures are reaching a high of 34. Air quality wise, the PSI reading is from a minimum of 78, reaching a high of 104 in the central area.
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0: you know, the parent who is wielding the rotan, it's not a good time.
1: Because the kids, right, you have to understand, right, when your parents discipline you in whatever ways, it hurts us, the parent.
0: It does. As much. It does. You know, like when I've had to, you know, the times when my kids really kept pushing, you know, or they call you bluff, and then like you have no choice but to gain them. Yeah.
1: And then you feel so bad afterwards.
0: I feel awful. Right? I do let my kids know. I says, please don't think that I'm enjoying this. I'm not enjoying this, you know. Yeah, I do. I'm actually quite straight with my kids in terms of like I do tell them, no, mommy is actually very, very angry. You know, I'm super angry right now. This whole thing is really disappointing. You know, I'm just very forthcoming with how I feel, right? Yeah, which I don't know why. I've just always been that way with my kids. Is it good or bad? Well, we'll see. If they end up in therapy, then her.
1: You know, I've been thinking, right, we've been getting a lot of responses from listeners.
0: Yes.
1: And I love it.
0: Yes.
1: We're going to hear from a few more in just a little bit.
0: But we have some to read out as well.
1: That's right.
0: Yeah.
1: Let's see. Andy, who says, parents who fail to correct their children's bad behaviors, it will haunt them with the bad behaviors when they grow up, because what goes around comes around. And I know, especially, you know, when they become teenagers, I swear. Yeah. Because that is when you cannot control them as much.
0: Right, right.
1: And so whatever behaviors or, you know, has been built in. And then that's when they are kind of like exploring and finding their way and spreading their wings. And that's
0: when
1: all the things that you've been trying to teach them will come to play.
0: Yes. No, that is actually very, very true.
1: Yeah, yeah, that's because I've got like two teenagers right now.
0: Oh, those are difficult times. Challenging years, yes, with teenagers?
1: The beginning. But I think now it's kind of like smoothing out.
0: That is good.
1: Yeah.
0: That is good to know.
1: So
0: I have Jude here saying, yes, my mom used to say, either I cane you now or the police will come.
1: The police always a threat.
0: Yeah, right? The police is always there. We want to share this message from Matthew, and this one is because, you know, he heard Ron speaking earlier about you know, kids in the West, and he says, you know, actually it's not just the kids in the West. I think many people here, even in Singapore, are pretty self-centered as well. We see them every day, and I also feel that too much corporate punishment just teaches people do and don't get caught. Ooh, okay, interesting. Punishment must always come with the understanding of why something is wrong and must always be framed as a consequence of bad behavior that has been communicated beforehand. Yes,
1: very, very true
0: indeed. We also have Susanna, I believe.
1: Yes, she says, I don't believe in gentle parenting too. 99% the outcome is spoiled brat.
0: Oh.
1: So, like, you know, you can either you can parent gently, but with discipline. Okay, gentle parenting, I don't know what the extreme is. Okay, it's either you don't, like my friend's sister-in-law, do not punish the kids, but the person they affected. So in the example I gave earlier, was the child threw orange juice at his grandmother, and the result was the grandmother got punished because she was upsetting the child. So she got sent out of the room.
0: What?
1: Yeah, I had to leave while the child just got to just calm down.
0: Oh, come on.
1: Which I believe was the wrong message to convey to the child.
0: Yeah, absolutely, absolutely.
1: You don't need to cane the child.
0: Yep.
1: You know, you just have to tell them that was very wrong.
0: Yes.
1: You know, I believe I would have punished by withholding orange juice for a week. And then I say, you go to your room now and clean up first.
0: Yes.
1: Clean up your grandmother and then go to your room and sit there and no orange juice for a week.
0: Yeah,
1: I and think about like why.
0: Yeah, because,
1: why was that wrong?
0: Because it's always about the why, right?
1: Yes.
0: And like, you know, what was wrong here,
1: because
0: right?
1: This child is like, I think 7 or 8 years old. So it's a very important stage.
0: Right, right. No, that's true. That's true.
1: So Susanna says, when my kids were growing up, right, I just had to use her eyes when you don't behave.
0: Yeah, I've always wanted that super parenting power.
1: On the back of the head also have?
0: No. It's like, you know, you just have to flash that side eye, right? And then they knew, you better stop right there. I want to have that superpower. Susanna, teach me.
1: Yeah.
0: She says, yeah.
1: She's got like two canes. Color-coded somewhere, okay? Blue and pink. One for the boy, one for the girl.
0: Awesome.
1: And then she said, throughout the growing up years, they only used it once on a boy and none for the girl.
0: Okay.
1: Now they're all grown up, and she says she's glad her husband and I did not choose a gentle parenting, and reasoning works, which is I think the most important part of it all. Telling
0: true.
1: Them the reason, like
0: that's
1: why
0: very true,
1: you're being punished.
0: That's very true. Alright, Sachin says, lovey, you can hold the cane and duct tape on the other hand, and then you act like Arnold Schwarzenegger as a Terminator, and you tell your boys, I'll be back.
2: I'll be back
0: to can you.
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0: Alrighty, you know what? This discussion is really heating up.
1: Yes.
0: Okay, so we would like to just carry it on a little bit into the next hour.
1: Okay.
0: We have quite a number of voice notes from you guys. Thanks again. Always you guys delivering, you know, chiming in our discussions. We like that. So we're going to hear from a few of you. But right now, let's enjoy this song.
1: Eggcut 100, Love Plus One.
0: Yes.
1: Thanks for tuning in. And remember to send your voice notes through to us. 8855-0913.
0: We also have news coming up in just a bit. News and sports. So stay tuned for that and more. And the discussion does continue.

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1: Looking for a good time with your rotan?
0: No. As in, get ready. 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
1: She was going, I'm looking for a good time.
0: No. It is not a good time.
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1: Lots of heavy traffic on the roads throughout Singapore. Do drive safe if you're in the middle of it. And update us if you want to. But in the meantime, do watch out for an accident on AYE towards Tuas after Lower Delta Road with congestion till Keppel Road. And that's on lane 1. Also, accident on the SLE towards CTE after Yio Chu Kang Road on lanes 2 and 3. And also, heavy traffic on SLE towards CTE between Mandai Avenue and Woodlands Avenue 2 on AYE towards Tuas at Pioneer Exit. And Matthew says, why are all the cars and vehicles crying today, all breaking down? Well, I think it might be because of the haze, but do drive safe. Let us know what else is up on the roads at 8855 0913.
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3: These are your news headlines. I'm Shahzad Haq. Minister of State for Trade and Industry Fu Chih-hsiang says Parliament's role is to ensure accountability, but it should not act as the risk committee for individual companies. He was responding to Workers' Party MP Kenneth Tiong, who described Parliament as the risk function for Singapore's reserves and SIA's board as its investment team. Mr. Fu says MPs can question how the reserves are safeguarded, but do not have the mandate or operational information to decide how much commercial risk individual companies should take. His comments follow a parliamentary exchange over SIA's investment in Air India. A payroll system used by mosques and madrasas under MUIS has been hit by a ransomware attack. The Straits Times reports that the system is believed to contain sensitive staff information, such as salaries and bank account details. MUIS says essential payroll functions remain operational and public-facing, and government services have not been affected. It declined to say how many institutions were affected or whether a ransom was paid. Avlogic, which supplies the system, says there's no evidence of bulk data theft and that it has recovered the latest data set. The company aims to restore its systems by Friday. A mother and her teenage son are set to be charged today after allegedly stealing items from shops at Changi Airport. Police say the 16-year-old took goods worth close to $5,000 from 6 stores in the transit area of Terminal 2. His 39-year-old mother is accused of stealing perfume worth about $150 and of receiving a pair of sunglasses that police say her son had stolen. The pair, who are Uzbekistan nationals, were stopped by police before they could leave Singapore. In the Philippines, coalition talks may be needed to choose the first elected chief minister of the autonomous Bangsamoro region. With over 98% of votes counted, no single bloc has secured a clear parliamentary majority. Former Moro Islamic Liberation Front commander Abdul Rauf Makakua's bloc led with over 35%, narrowly ahead of the group linked to former MLIF chairman Alhaj Murad Ibrahim. The election marks the most significant milestone since a 2014 peace agreement. The deal paved the way for greater autonomy in the Muslim-majority south and halted a conflict that has killed over 120,000 people. Finally back home, Guinness Zero has launched in Singapore, marking the alcohol-free stout's first Southeast Asian market. Guinness says the new brew offers the same taste and dark colour as its traditional stout, but without the alcohol, and will be available from October at selected pubs, restaurants and supermarkets. The brand also collaborated with Singaporean artist Tobiato on a limited edition football jersey featuring customized patches. It's available at selected retail, e-commerce and on-trade locations, and with a minimum $55 spend on Guinness products at participating retailers.
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3: Arsenal teenager Max Dalman stole the show as the Gunners beat Ipswich Town 4-2 to reach the fourth round of the Carabao Cup. The 16-year-old scored twice on his first start of the season, including a brilliant solo opener after just 7 minutes. Noni Madueke and Mikel Merino were also on target as Arsenal maintained their perfect start to the campaign. Dalman is only the second 16-year-old to score twice in a match for a Premier League club after Wayne Rooney in 2002. Meanwhile, Tottenham's difficult start to the season continued as they were knocked out of the Carabao Cup by Liverpool. The Reds ran out 3-1 winners with Alexis McAllister, Cody Gakpo and Dominic Szoboszlai all on the score sheet. Conor Gallagher gave Spurs some hope with their first goal against Premier League opposition this season. But Szoboszlai finished the job in style, smashing in a 25-yard stoppage time strike to send Liverpool into the fourth round. In other key results, Fulham beat West Ham 3-2, while Brentford edged League One side Reading 2-1. Staying with football, Colombia star James Rodriguez has retired from international football after 131 appearances for his country. The 35-year-old scored 31 goals and featured at three World Cups. He's best remembered for the 2014 tournament in Brazil, where he won the Golden Boot with six goals as Colombia reached the quarterfinals. His stunning volley against Uruguay also earned him FIFA's Puskás Award for the best goal of the year. And finally, Africa will host the World Athletics Championships for the first time after Nairobi was awarded the 2029 edition. Kenya's capital, which had previously missed out on hosting the 2025 championships, beat rival bids from London and Rome. Munich has meanwhile been confirmed as host of the 2031 edition. And that's your sports update. I'm Shahzad Haq.
4: 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Hello, Steve.
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6: Hey, good morning to you. Alrighty, on The Morning Drive with Lavinia and Jules. And wow, it is a hot topic today.
1: Very, very hot.
6: For our discussion, because, you know, wow, parenting is not easy.
1: No,
6: it is not easy.
1: It's forever a battle.
6: Yeah, you know.
1: It's a balance, it's a battle.
6: Yeah, and you're constantly learning because what worked yesterday or what happened yesterday is different from what's going to happen today and how they react
1: exactly.
6: To it.
1: Exactly. And then, you know what? Parenting does not come with any manuals, textbooks.
6: Yes.
1: And as you said, was relevant yesterday, it's not even relevant today.
6: Yeah.
1: And every child's different on top of that.
6: Correct. So this was a discussion for today. We were asking you, should you spare the rod and spoil the child?
1: Yes,
6: right?
1: And we've had amazing responses.
6: Yes.
1: But and mostly in favor.
6: Yeah. Of not sparing the rod. Let's hear from you.
7: 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Definitely, I'm not with gentle parenting. Children have to be shown the consequences. They have to know the consequences. If you don't teach them now, I tell you, when they grow up, the consequences are far much, much, much greater. They may even end up in jail. So I think this thing, you have to do it now. Do not do gentle parenting now. Show them the consequences. Thank you, 91.3.
8: I think using the rod is rather subjective, but the message has to get across. There are consequences for bad behavior, and they must learn. If they don't learn, whether you use the rod or not, it doesn't really matter. The important thing is the kid has to learn.
9: I just want to share with y'all, okay? Children, you cannot cane them anymore. Okay? You know, if they are beyond control, the government will take them away. It's either boys home, girls home, or, you know, some kind of care. So, a lot of factors to look at, really. So, think very carefully here. Okay, if your child can report you, if you cane them, no. They say they're not happy, they go to school, they report you, saying that you threaten them or you cane them. Also, you can now. I tell you, really, because the law in Singapore works, don't work towards the parents, you understand not? Just because the government give all these baby bonus, now the baby belongs to them, no? You understand not? Think very carefully, really, what you're going to do. You cane them, your child not happy, go to school, report you. Good luck to you.
1: Yeah, good luck, man. If your kid goes to school, there has been cases, right? Your kid goes to school with all the cane marks. But you know what?
6: I have gone to school when I was younger with the cane marks across my thighs. And they look like, you know, swollen lips. Because, you know, where the and then in the middle was where the cane landed, right? No, honestly, I was quite a cheeky girl, right? I was a cheeky child. And my grandma has passed away for many years, but you know what? I'm extremely grateful to her. She was my moral compass, you know? And I know that I mean this when I say I deserved the caning back then.
1: Right. I think a lot of us did and do.
6: No, but I admit to it.
1: Okay, but here's one. Okay, most of us have been, people have been saying
6: it seems like
1: they're not for gentle parenting. Yeah. But Amit says caning is lazy parenting.
6: Okay.
1: And he says caning's only skin deep. In order to really teach a child and have them internalize their mistake, there are other more effective methods. Also, a clear understanding of consequences must be explained. Striking fear in a child with physical pain is never the way to go. And he said he caned his son once and immediately felt guilty and said to myself, this cannot be the only way.
6: Right, right. Interesting.
1: No, so, it is. You know, I think everyone's parenting methods, there's no right or wrong.
6: There's no right or
1: Absolutely
6: wrong.
1: Absolutely.
6: And that kind of changes from day to day. Yeah.
1: Exactly.
6: Yeah. It's like, wait a minute, this worked yesterday. How come it's not working today?
1: And from child to child.
6: Yes.
1: Yeah.
6: Yes.
1: So the way I disciplined my son and my daughter was completely different.
6: Oh, definitely.
1: Different characters.
6: Yeah. Yes.
1: Right?
6: You know, and even from like all four of my boys, they're all really quite different.
1: Yeah.
6: And I think the sense that I'm getting from everyone who has written in, you know, chimed in with a voice note, it seems to be a mix. And I do note that for all of you parents out there who have chimed in, it's for you, it's really important that one, what is communicated, right? How is it communicated? That the child knows what was wrong and why they're being punished, right? I also hear over and over again, which I think is very important, they talk about getting that message through. Getting that message through to the child, right? And then it seems to be a mix of what people are doing. And in most cases, I think it's just the idea that they take it upon themselves as a parent to feel responsible for how their child grows up, you know, and how what kind of person he or she grows up to be. You know, you get that sense from everyone who has
1: chimed in today. You know, I think the right way a society should be moving towards.
6: Right.
1: I wash my hands, you know, you're and whatever.
6: Yeah.
1: That's what I really cherish and hold dear in our Asian values.
6: Yes, indeed. All right. Hey, I think Zetra is also wanting to chime in for today's topic. The next song is It Wasn't Me, Shaggy.
1: No.
6: Kane. Oh, don't Kane.
1: It was you.
6: Oh, it was me. Okay.
1: Yeah.
5: Yo, man.
10: Yo.
5: Open up, man.
10: What do you want, man?
5: My girl just caught me.
10: You made her catch you?
5: I don't know how I let this happen.
10: With who?
5: The girl next door, you know?
10: Man.
5: I don't know what to do.
10: So it wasn't you.
5: All right.

0: Parenting, interesting topic. I wish we all had a manual back then, but whatever I'm sharing, don't do what I did. I did get the intended outcome, but certainly not recommend them. So what happened was my son was probably in his 9-10 years old, and he was kind of going through this phase where he simply refused to do his homework. And then there was this trigger point, and the trigger point escalated to, okay, you don't want to study, then don't go to school. So I literally took his school bag, threw it out into the porch, and then I took his school uniform and cut it right in front of him. What he didn't know was that I already got him a new uniform. But can you imagine the impact on the child? So 30 years hence, I got the outcome. He, quite well after that. He's not in his 30s, but he still remembers them. So something that I would always advise parents, while we may get what we want as the outcome, we don't know whether we leave an emotional mark on them. So there you go. Happy Friday. Happy Wednesday. Bye.
1: Hey, thanks for that. That's a really, really awesome chime in there.
2: Yeah.
1: It's really good to be hearing from all of you, you know, and sharing your thoughts on that whole, that classic phrase is spare the rod, spoil the child, and where you guys sit with that, right? We do have some chime-ins. Some of you have texted in. We want to share this one from Patsy.
3: Yeah, she said, I used to cane my kids when they were very young. I will reason it out with them, ensure they understand what the caning is for. Mm-hmm. I will ask for their consensus before caning starts. Wow, do you mean they will actually say yes? Okay. But she said, I stopped caning them when they were in P1.
1: Okay.
3: Because they didn't have any teenage issues and understand consequences of their actions.
1: Okay,
3: my
1: so
3: kids now
1: good.
3: Are in their late 20s and early 30s, and they always consult and discuss freely. So the bond is actually better and closer.
1: That is wonderful. I mean, you know, I would say I have four kids, but like I still am trying to, you know, learn how to be a parent. You know what I mean? And you get what I mean? Yeah. It's not about the number of kids you have, because parenting itself is just so challenging. Every day is different. Yes. Every child is different. You know, you're dealing with new challenges all the time. So this is really, I think that's a really good piece of advice that she shared there.
3: I think that's a really good way, because you explain to the kid what they did wrong.
1: Yeah, which I think is important.
3: You ask them for permission to cane them, to punish them.
1: Oh.
3: And if they agree, it means that they admit that and they acknowledge that what they did was wrong.
1: Right.
3: And therefore, they have to face the consequences, which is the punishment.
1: So what happens when they say no?
3: Then how would you like to be punished?
1: Yeah, how would I?
3: Yeah, you can ask them.
1: Yeah,
3: how would you like
1: to
3: be punished?
1: That's an interesting way of looking at it.
3: Do you think it's reasonable? Yeah. And I think like always giving the choice to the kids tells them that they always have a choice.
1: And it's also about their actions, right? They are in control of their actions.
3: Seriousness of it or whatever, you know?
1: And that they are accountable.
3: Yep, exactly. And you can then therefore see where and how serious they take it.
1: Right. No. That is true. I also want to share this funny one from Alun. He says, what was the main intention of the inventor when he invented the feather duster? Yeah, he should be super duper proud of his invention, because the feather duster not only cleans out so much dust, but also bad behavior.
3: Oh.
4: Gentle parenting is respectful parenting. It's not about sparing the rod or spoiling them. No, it is about respectful parenting. It is about teaching them consequences, drawing boundaries without the use of any sort of physical or verbal abuse. That's what gentle parenting is originally meant to be. So yes, spare the rod, and there are many other ways they can learn. We do not go and grow up as adults and condone any sort of physical violence, so we shouldn't with our kids as well.
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3: Accidents to watch out for include one on the SLE towards CTE after Yio Chu Kang Road, avoid lanes 2 and 3, and one on the AYE towards Tuas after Lower Delta Road with congestion till Keppel Road, avoid lane 1 there. Lots of heavy traffic on the roads elsewhere. Let's see, the PIE towards Changi between KPE and Thompson Road, also to between Bukit Batok East Avenue 3 and Bukit Batok Road, on Queensway underpass towards AYE between Queensway and Brattle Road. And anything else, do let us know. If you're stuck in traffic, update us at 8855-0913. Drive safe.
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0: It's Eddie Money.
1: Okay, we're
0: take
1: just
0: take me home tonight.
1: Yes, indeed.
0: Are
1: all
0: you
1: right,
0: bringing home the cane.
1: Oh, all right. Just a few more from you guys on our discussion, and then we'll be wrapping it up. And coming up, we've got a great track from Dubac as well as news. 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
3: These are your news headlines. I'm Shahzad Haque. Minister of State for Trade and Industry, Fu Chaseong, says Parliament's role is to ensure accountability, but it should not act as the risk committee for individual companies. He was responding to Workers' Party MP Kenneth Tiong, who described Parliament as the risk function for Singapore's reserves and SIA's board as its investment team. Mr. Fu says MPs can question how the reserves are safeguarded, but do not have the mandate or operational information to decide how much commercial risk individual companies should take. His comments follow a parliamentary exchange over SIA's investment in Air India. A payroll system used by mosques and madrasas under MUIS has been hit by a ransomware attack. The Straits Times reports that the system is believed to contain sensitive staff information, such as salaries and bank account details. MUIS says essential payroll functions remain operational and public-facing, and government services have not been affected. It declined to say how many institutions were affected or whether a ransom was paid. Avlogic, which supplies the system, says there's no evidence of bulk data theft and that it has recovered the latest data set. The company aims to restore its systems by Friday. A mother and her teenage son are set to be charged today after allegedly stealing items from shops at Changi Airport. Police say the 16-year-old took goods worth close to $5,000 from six stores in the transit area of Terminal 2. His 39-year-old mother is accused of stealing perfume worth about $150 and of receiving a pair of sunglasses that police say her son had stolen. The pair, who are Uzbekistan nationals, were stopped by police before they could leave Singapore. In the Philippines, coalition talks may be needed to choose the first elected chief minister of the autonomous Bangsamoro region. With over 98% of votes counted, no single bloc has secured a clear parliamentary majority. Former Moro Islamic Liberation Front commander Abdul Rauf Makakua's bloc led with over 35%, narrowly ahead of the group linked to former MLIF chairman Alhaj Murad Ibrahim. The election marks the most significant milestone since a 2014 peace agreement. The deal paved the way for greater autonomy in the Muslim-majority south and halted a conflict that has killed over 120,000 people. Finally back home, Guinness Zero has launched in Singapore, marking the alcohol-free stout's first Southeast Asian market. Guinness says the new brew offers the same taste and dark colour as its traditional stout, but without the alcohol, and will be available from October at selected pubs, restaurants and supermarkets. The brand also collaborated with Singaporean artist Tobiato on a limited edition football jersey featuring customized patches. It's available at selected retail, e-commerce and on-trade locations, and with a minimum $55 spend on Guinness products at participating retailers.
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4: Loads of heavy traffic on the roads. Accidents to watch out for also. One on SLE towards CTE after Yio Chu Kang Road. Congestion stretching till Lento Avenue. That's on lanes 2 and 3. Also on AYE towards Tuas after Lower Delta Road. Congestion till Keppel Road on lane 1. On the KPE as well towards TPE after Buangkok East Drive. And a vehicle broke down on the TPE towards PIE after Pasir Ris Drive 12. Watch out for that one. Obstacle also on AYE towards MCE after PIE on lanes 2 and 3. And also one more vehicle broke down on PIE towards Changi after Lonnie Road. Anything else, let us know. Update us at 8850913. Do drive safe.
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4: Well, the song compares events in Gordon Lightfoot's relationship to a ghost movie and a paperback romance novel. Yes, it was inspired by his divorce. The lyrics came to him as he was sitting in a vacant Toronto house one summer. This is Gordon Lightfoot, If You Could Read My Mind.

0: will love that track. Beautiful song.
1: Ooh. Yeah. If you could read my mind.
2: If my children
1: could read my mind.
2: Oh, no. Actually, I don't really want anyone to read my mind.
1: That's true. It's true. Some things are better left, I would like that kind of privacy. Yes, please.
2: All right. We have some more messages coming through from you. This one from Kamaria, who had a different point of view.
0: Okay.
2: She said, my husband and I don't cane or hit, but we make sure to be firm. We punish our children by taking away things they love, like not being able to have their reading time that day, which is basically torture when they really want to know what happens next, which is actually quite good. Missing TV time with us, etc.
1: Sure.
2: So when they got older, she said she would make them help her blender some onions and garlic as punishment, so I don't have to be the only one with my eyes stinging, which is actually really good. Have you ever done this?
1: Oh my gosh, I have. Yes, teared.
2: Yeah.
1: When there are all these onions and garlic.
2: Yeah, so my mom used to ask me to help her. So it was.
1: Was it a punishment?
2: It is. Well, it's not a punishment. I was supposed to be helping her. But, you know, I can understand and why it would be a good punishment, because your eyes are very painful, you know.
1: Yeah, but that's
2: and
1: a
2: you know,
1: good,
2: I took to wearing goggles. So nice.
1: Hey, no, but I like this. This is very creative.
2: Yes,
1: I like it because.
2: And I like it a lot.
1: You know, the onions and garlic need to get. You know, prepped for cooking, right?
2: Yes.
1: And then it's like, and then, you know, you get to have that time together with them.
2: Yes.
1: And hopefully even in parts I'm cooking. Wow, this is kill many birds with one stone.
2: But at the same time, you have to make sure, like Amara says, make sure to communicate to them. They know why they're being punished,
1: which is
2: a very good reason, right? At the end of the day, she said, I don't want them to fear us and know that they can come to us if they made mistakes, whether unintentionally or not.
1: So true.
2: It's like a never ending learning journey, which we all know as parents.
1: Yeah.
2: But right now they're in their 20s and seem to be doing just fine.
1: And I bet they're really good at like blending up onions and garlic.
2: I need help with that.
1: But this is something that Suresh, actually, we didn't have time to air his voice note, but he did point out that he's got a son and daughter, and he does say that it's really about what works for each kid.
2: Yes.
1: And then he also does the thing where he takes away something from them as punishment.
2: Yep.
1: And he says, you know, for his daughter, I think something like it could be the phone, use of the phone, that kind of thing. So it's something that really kind of hurts for them. So I think I can see the logic in this for what both Kamaria as well as Suresh are sharing here. Matthew chimes in to say, you know, spare the child, spoil the rod also works too. The cane can also deter it from disuse. Matthew. No stretching from the movement of caning lah. You know, it eventually harden and become brittle. That's why I need to cane. Hi, yo, Matthew. It's good for the cane and the child. I see. So that is the reason why, huh, Matthew? All right, let's hear from you guys as well on the topic.
3: Good morning, 91.3. I am not someone who, as a parent, I don't have this thing that says, like, spare the rod and spoil the child. Because to me, I've never had any cane in my life. I mean, like, I've never bought any cane in my life. And even for my mom, back then when she was parenting me, she never used a cane on me. We never had canes. But she has very funny and weird methods of punishment. For example, there was once where I was naughty. And instead of hitting me or scolding me, she only told me to go and squat. Back then, it was those squat kind of a toilet bowl. So she said, squat and face the toilet bowl for the next half an hour. And then, boy, do you remember that punishment. Because when you try to get up after that half an hour in that same position, your legs are just numb. You know, and really, you remember this until now. It's been like 40 over years.
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1: Today it's going to be partly cloudy and temperatures are reaching a high of 34. Air quality wise, the PSI reading is from a minimum of 78, reaching a high of 104 in the central area.
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2: Loads of heavy traffic on the roads. Accidents to watch out for also. One on SLE towards CTE after Yio Chu Kang Road. Congestion stretching till Lento Avenue. That's on lanes 2 and 3. Also on AYE towards Tuas after Lower Delta Road. Congestion till Keppel Road on lane 1. On the KPE as well towards TPE after Buangkok East Drive. And a vehicle broke down on the TPE towards PIE after Pasir Ris Drive 12. Watch out for that one. Obstacle also on AYE towards MCE after PIE on lanes 2 and 3. And also one more vehicle broke down on PIE towards Changi after Lonnie Road. Anything else, let us know. Update us at 8850913. 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

0: Pearl Jam with Last Kiss and also Last Few Words as part of our discussion for today about sparing. Would you spare the rod and spoil the child? And some of you have even chimed in sharing about the kind of punishment that you went through. Some very creative, right? Like we just heard from Joy, what her mom used to do.
1: Yeah.
0: Never cane, but had a lot of creative solutions.
1: But you know what? I think these ones are the ones that stick in your kids' heads.
0: They do. They do, including, I would say this one. First up, Charmaine actually asked, morning ladies, any of you know if, you know, you still get the knees on the washing board punishment? Wow.
1: Wow, very pain. Oh, I never had that.
0: I never had that. She's saying that, oh, this is, maybe this is more a millennial thing. If I'm a millennial, I'm just
1: I think a long time ago, way before my time, probably like people in the 60s, 70s,
0: right,
1: they probably did do go that, but maybe, because my cousin has suffered the washing board because nobody uses a washing board nowadays.
0: But
1: can
0: now
1: you even find one?
0: Now we know, right? And you know,
1: pebble puff, I think, can
0: to
1: be
0: get
1: good.
0: Like creative, you know, with our punishment, right?
1: Yeah.
0: Maybe your cousin's parents should have said, okay, instead of making you kneel on the washing board, you will wash the clothes. Wow,
1: yeah, exactly.
0: Sure, remember. Yeah,
1: exactly. Wash, hang up the clothes, and then wring all ultra dry.
0: Right. Woo! That will definitely stop you from doing something naughty again, eh?
1: Yeah. And then Wendell says he tried caning, scolding, and reasoning. Too tiring and inefficient.
0: Okay.
1: Then he figured out why reinvent the wheel.
0: Oh.
1: So decided to implement the fairest justice for consequences.
0: Oh.
1: So he's just based everything they did on the penal code. Fines, 1 out of 1,000 of the offense, like from the allowance.
0: Okay.
1: So rotan equals cane. Jail time is 1 hour, which is equivalent to about 6 months of jail time. Quiet corner, lah. Okay, we're talking about corner.
0: Right.
1: And he said that worked like a charm. Also, good education.
0: Yeah, but you can, and you know, you can always draw parallels. Like this is what happens when you commit a crime in Singapore.
1: That's right.
0: Yeah,
1: and then you know, because you have the equivalence, right? You can make them work it out. And if you get it wrong, you get extra punishment.
0: Wow,
1: and it makes them work the math too.
0: I'm sorry, guys, but do you not hear? Jules is the evil mastermind. I like it.
1: Yeah, but you know, it doesn't involve any physical action from your part. You don't have to strain your arm by whacking them or caning them,
0: and you get good at maths. Your life depends on it. I like this one from Caroline. Caroline says that I used to punish my daughter, right? I used to tell her, okay, you've been naughty today, so choose which soft toy sleeps in the store tonight, the storeroom, I guess. And then she still remembers this until today. And then I always, you know, when I remind her, and then she would say, yeah, I remember I would punish myself and go into the storeroom. So cute. Mom adds, she's too big to go in now, she's 24.
2: Are we still carrying on with this? If so, I have a story. I saw this episode of a show on TV where there were two parents talking in the middle of the night. The son came out. The dad, he opened out a jar of peanut butter, put his fingers inside and ate the peanut butter. And then the kid pointed out, hey, that is against the rules. Then the mom immediately stepped in and said, yes, that's against the rules. Rules apply to everyone. So the dad also needed to be punished. The dad was given a timeout. So I think parents need to get their act together and also be responsible themselves. So the rules apply to everyone, so no one gets away with it.
1: 100% agree with that.
0: I think that is a great voice note from you, Gurmit, just to wrap up this whole discussion. It's been really, really interesting, guys.
1: Yeah, if you want to punish the kids, right, you have to walk the talk as well.
0: Mm-hmm.
1: All right, so we have found a winner. We're going to say congratulations to Susan.
0: Yes.
1: Congrats, you've won for yourself $500 worth of vouchers from The Curtain Expert.
0: Woo-hoo!
1: You can check them out at thecurtainexpert.com. All right, we're going to wrap things up and leave you with this quote I thought was rather appropriate.
0: Okay.
1: You can learn many things from children. How much patience you have, for instance.
0: That's true. We'll catch you same time tomorrow, okay? 6 a.m. bright and early here on The Morning Drive.
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2: These are your news headlines. I'm Shahzad Haq. Air quality has continued to improve across Singapore, with readings easing since around 7 last night. At 9 this morning, only central Singapore remained in the unhealthy range, with a 24-hour PSI reading of 102. The other four regions were back in the moderate range, with readings between 75 and 85. That marks a sharp improvement from yesterday, when all five regions recorded unhealthy air quality for the first time since September 2019. NEA says conditions today are still expected to range from high moderate to mid unhealthy, with a risk of more remained in the unhealthy range, with a 24-hour PSI reading of 102. The other four regions were back in the moderate range, with readings between 75 and 85. That marks a sharp improvement from yesterday, when all five regions recorded unhealthy air quality for the first time since September 2019. NEA says

0: conditions today are still expected to range from high moderate to mid unhealthy, with a risk of more haze drifting towards Singapore. Public bus operator Tower Transit is trying to track down four commuters who stepped in to help after a bus driver became unresponsive. The driver was behind the wheel of service 854 in Hougang when he suddenly slumped over as the bus approached a stop on Sunday afternoon. One commuter raised the alarm from outside while passengers checked on the driver and called an ambulance. The driver is now in hospital in stable condition. Tower Transit says it wants to personally thank those who helped. Google is ramping up its recruitment of engineers here, with over 85 specialists hired in under 6 months for its new Google Cloud Singapore Engineering Centre. Officially launched yesterday, the centre brings software engineers, AI researchers and customer-facing engineers together to develop solutions for local and global markets. Google has over 3,000 employees in Singapore. It had announced plans to fill over 150 positions in February. The expansion comes as its Google Cloud business continues to grow rapidly, with revenue rising 82% year-on-year in the second quarter. In world news, the six-month U.S. war against Iran has already cost Washington about $38 billion, and the bill is still rising. The U.S. Congressional Budget Office estimates the conflict could add another $3 billion a month, with much of the spending going towards replacing munitions used in the fighting. It says some U.S. weapons stockpiles could take up to 5 years to replenish, raising concerns about military readiness elsewhere. It also warns the conflict could push U.S. inflation higher early next year. China and Russia have warned against turning outer space into a battlefield after the United States confirmed it has deployed weapons in orbit. The U.S. Space Force said the weapons can be used for offensive and defensive purposes, but gave no details on their number or capabilities. Beijing has urged Washington to stop expanding its military capabilities in space, while Moscow called for space to remain free of weapons. Analysts say Washington's announcement confirmed an open secret and risks escalating tensions and fueling a weapons race in space.
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4: Okay, you're into the mansion on a Wednesday. Great songs coming up. We've got Bananarama, Evanescence. But first, truly a one-hit wonder. Still riding on the royalties for this one, I'm sure. Eagle-Eyed Cherry and Save Tonight. This is Shan here with you, 1FM.

0: Bananarama on 1FM. You are in the Music Mansion. This is Shan here. Some interesting musical news surrounding the controversy of Ed Sheeran's current US tour. Alright, so what happened was Ed Sheeran is touring the United States right now, and one of his support acts was the rapper Macklemore. And then a couple of days ago at the New Jersey venue for the concerts, Macklemore made pro-Palestine comments on stage. And swiftly there was a lot of controversy. What was happening was the other venues started to complain, wanted Macklemore to be cancelled and dropped. Particularly, this businessman called Robert Kraft, who owns one of the venues, was sort of spearheading this. And indeed, the Ed Sheeran people, or the concert promoter, would I say, did drop Macklemore because of his pro-Palestine comments. And then what happened was the other support acts also dropped out, sort of in solidarity with Macklemore. So Lucas Graham, he was one of the support acts, and Phineas. Phineas is the brother of Billie Eilish, by the way, so they sort of dropped out. So suddenly Ed Sheeran doesn't have his support acts. Ed Sheeran is trying to toe this line of saying, hey, I personally don't use my platform to make political statements. I'm not going to say how I really feel about this whole thing. So, a bit sensitive right now surrounding the Ed Sheeran tour in America.
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0: Still Got the Blues. Gary Moore on 1FM. This is Sian here with you, aka the Daytime Dad. I got a question for the parents out there. When it comes to money and things like allowances for kids, when do you start? How much? What worked well for your family? I'd like to know. I'm just reading an article here about how when you're giving a kid an allowance, you should have three jars. Have you heard of this concept? Three jars needed. Let's get into that. Daytime Dad coming soon.
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4: These are your news headlines. I'm Shahzad Haq. Air quality has continued to improve across Singapore, with readings easing since around 7 last night. At 9 this morning, only central Singapore remained in the unhealthy range, with a 24-hour PSI reading of 102. The other four regions were back in the moderate range, with readings between 75 and 85. That marks a sharp improvement from yesterday, when all five regions recorded unhealthy air quality for the first time since September 2019. NEA says conditions today are still expected to range from high moderate to mid unhealthy, with a risk of more haze drifting towards Singapore. Public bus operator Tower Transit is trying to track down four commuters who stepped in to help after a bus driver became unresponsive. The driver was behind the wheel of service 854 in Hougang when he suddenly slumped over as the bus approached a stop on Sunday afternoon. One commuter raised the alarm from outside while passengers checked on the driver and called an ambulance. The driver is now in hospital in stable condition. Tower Transit says it wants to personally thank those who helped. Google is ramping up its recruitment of engineers here, with over 85 specialists hired in under 6 months for its new Google Cloud Singapore Engineering Centre. Officially launched yesterday, the centre brings software engineers, AI researchers and customer-facing engineers together to develop solutions for local and global markets. Google has over 3,000 employees in Singapore. It had announced plans to fill over 150 positions in February. The expansion comes as its Google Cloud business continues to grow rapidly, with revenue rising 82% year-on-year in the second quarter. In world news, the six-month U.S. war against Iran has already cost Washington about $38 billion, and the bill is still rising. The U.S. Congressional Budget Office estimates the conflict could add another $3 billion a month, with much of the spending going towards replacing munitions used in the fighting. It says some U.S. weapons stockpiles could take up to 5 years to replenish, raising concerns about military readiness elsewhere. It also warns the conflict could push U.S. inflation higher early next year. China and Russia have warned against turning outer space into a battlefield after the United States confirmed it has deployed weapons in orbit. The U.S. Space Force said the weapons can be used for offensive and defensive purposes, but gave no details on their number or capabilities. Beijing has urged Washington to stop expanding its military capabilities in space, while Moscow called for space to remain free of weapons. Analysts say Washington's announcement confirmed an open secret and risks escalating tensions and fueling a weapons race in space.
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0: The PIE towards Changi, there's a breakdown at Eng Neo Avenue. KJE towards BKE, obstacle reported at Sungai Tengah Road. And CTE towards AYE, accident at the Brattle Road exit.
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0: another throwback on 1FM 91.3. Legendary tracks that live on. Feels so good.
1: Regulators. We regulate any stealing of his property. We're damn good, too. But you can't be any geek off the street.

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0: Maneater is hauling out. All right, you're in the Music Mansion. This is Shan here, a.k.a. the Daytime Dad.
1: The Music Mansion with Shan Wade. Daytime Dad.
0: So this is a topic I would definitely like to hear from you. What's worked well for you when it comes to making an allowance for children? Because I'm just reading an article here. Well, first of all, it says you should start as early as you like. As young as 7 years old, you should be trying to teach your child a concept of money. Okay, a little bit late on that one. Regularity is important. Rather than just like now and again gifting money, this sort of concept of regular allowance is useful to create financial awareness. It is suggested you could try the dollar per age. So, for example, if your child is 8 years old, they get $8 per week. Would that work? Of course, when they're teenagers, their expenses are going to be vastly different, I would say. And it also talks about the three jars concept. You should try and teach your child that one jar is spending, one jar is saved, and one jar is forgiving. Okay. If you've got any good tips, you can always WhatsApp me, 8855-0913.
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0: How is the air with you? I'm just trying to see what the numbers look like. The 1 hour PM 2.5 reading is well within the normal range, 26, 27 in terms of the central area and the west.
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2: These are your news headlines. I'm Shazad Haque. Fibre services in parts of Bishan and Thompson are back to normal after an outage affected about 2,000 connections yesterday. Netlink Trust says repairs were completed at around 5:40 this morning after teams worked through the night. The outage was caused by damage to fibre cables during construction works by a third-party contractor. Netlink says it's reviewing the incident and will take follow-up action once investigations are complete. Customers still facing problems should contact their internet service provider. Anthropic is expanding its footprint in Asia Pacific with a new Singapore office set to open in October. It will be the AI company's fifth office in the region after Tokyo, Bengaluru, Seoul, and Sydney. Anthropic says the move is driven by strong enterprise demand for Claude, its AI models and assistants. Singapore ranks second out of 121 countries in Claude AI usage relative to population, with usage nearly six times higher than expected. The company says it plans to hire for a range of roles in Singapore as it builds up its presence here. A payroll system used by mosques and madrasas under MUIS has been hit by a ransomware attack. The Straits Times reports that the system is believed to contain sensitive staff information, including salaries and bank account details. MUIS says essential payroll functions remain operational and public-facing, and government services have not been affected. It declined to say how many institutions were affected or whether a ransom was paid. Avlogic, which supplies the system, says there's no evidence of bulk data theft and that it has recovered the latest data set. The company aims to restore its systems by Friday. A mother and her teenage son are set to be charged today after allegedly stealing items from shops at Changi Airport. Police say the 16-year-old took goods worth close to $5,000 from six stores in the transit area of Terminal 2. His 39-year-old mother is accused of stealing perfume worth about $150 and of receiving a pair of sunglasses that police say her son had stolen. The pair, who are Uzbekistan nationals, were stopped by police before they could leave Singapore. And finally, Malaysia is making a bigger push to rival Singapore as a regional concert hub. Kuala Lumpur has cut some costs for foreign performers and introduced incentives to attract more international acts as it tries to keep Malaysian fans from travelling across the causeway for major shows. The strategy appears to be gaining traction, with 245 international acts approved to perform in Malaysia this year. Among them are The Weeknd and BTS, whose upcoming shows in KL have already sold out.
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5: I just gone past 11 in the music. I can see Maroon 5 on the way. And Maroon 5 will do a concert here in February, right? I'm also going to play my game Synonym Roles. The category is Comedy Movie Titles. That game is next. This is 1FM.

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0: Maroon 5 on 1FM. Ah, yes, their concert is February 12th. Close to Valentine's Day. Can be a Valentine's Day gift, yeah? All right, it's Ashan with you in the Music Mansion. And it's around this time every day I play Synonym Roles. So I've been changing up the category for this week. The category is Comedy Movie Titles. So I'm going to take a title and change the words to synonyms. I'll give you a quick example. Earlier in the week, my clue was legitimately yellow-haired, which is legally blonde. That was your example. So you see how the game is played. Let's see if you can get today's right.
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0: at Sophie Ellis Bixter on 1FM. You're in the Music Mansion. I've got a famous song coming up next, The Joker by the Steve Miller Band. That's your throwback song. That's coming up. But first, let's take a look at my game, Synonym Roll. So the category for this week is comedy movie titles.
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0: 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And my clue was quadruple matrimony plus one end-of-life event. And I was looking for four weddings and a funeral. Released in 1994. I just watched it recently because I found it on Netflix. It's really good. You know, it was the start of Hugh Grant and his classic bumbling, charming Englishman roles. Although I think that Andy McDowell is not well cast as the American in it. Anyways, thanks for the messages coming through. Let me read some of the correct guesses. Vivian, Veronica, Naz, JK, Ethel, Stan, you all got it right. Congratulations. And same game around the same time tomorrow.
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4: These are your news headlines. I'm Shazad Haq. Fibre services in parts of Bishan and Thompson are back to normal after an outage affected about 2,000 connections yesterday. Netlink Trust says repairs were completed at around 5:40 this morning after teams worked through the night. The outage was caused by damage to fibre cables during construction works by a third-party contractor. Netlink says it's reviewing the incident and will take follow-up action once investigations are complete. Customers still facing problems should contact their internet service provider. Anthropic is expanding its footprint in Asia Pacific with a new Singapore office set to open in October. It will be the AI company's fifth office in the region after Tokyo, Bengaluru, Seoul, and Sydney. Anthropic says the move is driven by strong enterprise demand for Claude, its AI models and assistants. Singapore ranks second out of 121 countries in Claude AI usage relative to population, with usage nearly six times higher than expected. The company says it plans to hire for a range of roles in Singapore as it builds up its presence here. A payroll system used by mosques and madrasas under MUIS has been hit by a ransomware attack. The Straits Times reports that the system is believed to contain sensitive staff information, including salaries and bank account details. MUIS says essential payroll functions remain operational and public-facing, and government services have not been affected. It declined to say how many institutions were affected or whether a ransom was paid. Avlogic, which supplies the system, says there's no evidence of bulk data theft and that it has recovered the latest data set. The company aims to restore its systems by Friday. A mother and her teenage son are set to be charged today after allegedly stealing items from shops at Changi Airport. Police say the 16-year-old took goods worth close to $5,000 from six stores in the transit area of Terminal 2. His 39-year-old mother is accused of stealing perfume worth about $150 and of receiving a pair of sunglasses that police say her son had stolen. The pair, who are Uzbekistan nationals, were stopped by police before they could leave Singapore. And finally, Malaysia is making a bigger push to rival Singapore as a regional concert hub. Kuala Lumpur has cut some costs for foreign performers and introduced incentives to attract more international acts as it tries to keep Malaysian fans from travelling across the causeway for major shows. The strategy appears to be gaining traction, with 245 international acts approved to perform in Malaysia this year. Among them are The Weeknd and BTS, whose upcoming shows in KL have already sold out.
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0: Okay, the BKE towards PIE has a breakdown at the SLE exit. And CTE towards AYE reports of an accident at the PIE to Changi exit.
5: 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Reliving.

0: This is 1FM. You're in the Music Mansion with me, Shan Wee. So I'm used to staying in a mansion. But when it comes to hotels, what is the nicest hotel you've ever been in? I just saw they came up with a list of 50 best hotels around the world. And although there's plenty from, you know, Paris and London, Asia definitely leads the way. So I can tell you that in terms of Singapore, there's one Singapore hotel in the top 20, and it's Raffles. Raffles Hotel is at number 17 in the whole world. Let me see. Bali has Potato Head at number 21. I think that's the highest for Bali. And when it comes to the top three, well, Bangkok has two notable places. Number three in the whole world is the Four Seasons in Bangkok. And number two is Capella in Bangkok. And number one, apparently the best hotel in the entire world, is in Hong Kong. It is called Rosewood. Don't know if you've ever stayed there before. Apparently the best in the world, Rosewood, Hong Kong.
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0: All right, forecast says cloudy day. How about the air quality? Well, I can see that the 1 hour PM 2.5 reading for the west of Singapore is at 32. Which is definitely in the normal zone. Hopefully it stays there.
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0: the particular name. Today it's all about a dessert. Have you ever encountered Baked Alaska? Is there anywhere good to order Baked Alaska? Let me know. You can send in a WhatsApp, 88550913. Lunch Lingo is coming up.
1: 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Didn't catch us on the morning drive? 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

Love Like This is Faith Evans on 1FM. This is Sian here in the Music Mansion, coming up towards your lunch. Are you feeling hungry? So I've done started this new little segment called Lunch Lingo, where we're learning about why food is called

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2: These are your news headlines. I'm Shahzad Haque. The payroll system used by mosques and madrasas, overseen by MUIS, is being restored after a ransomware attack. Software vendor Avlogic says it found no evidence that data was stolen in bulk and has recovered its latest data set. An earlier notice said hackers had encrypted its databases and backups, leaving no recovery point. Avlogic is aiming to have its systems running again by Friday. MUIS says business continuity arrangements have been put in place to support essential HR and payroll functions. Minister of State for Trade and Industry Fu Xiexiang says Parliament's role is to ensure accountability, but it should not act as the risk committee for individual companies. He was responding to Workers' Party MP Kenneth Tiong, who described Parliament as the risk function for Singapore's reserves and SIA's board as its investment team. Mr. Fu says MPs can question how the reserves are safeguarded, but do not have the mandate or operational information to decide how much commercial risk individual companies should take. His comments follow a parliamentary exchange over SIA's investment in Air India. A new wellness centre in the CBD is now available for office workers there to access support services such as counselling and stress and pain management in one location. Launched by Touch Community Services and Capital Land, Touchpoint at Capital Tower offers one-to-one and family counselling for stress, anxiety and workplace and relationship challenges. It also offers mindfulness sessions, psychological assessments, art therapy and physiotherapy services. Workshops on topics such as managing stress and navigating caregiving will also be held. It follows a 2025 National Council of Social Service study, which found one in four adults here experienced mild symptoms of depression and anxiety. Health authorities in Pennsylvania have confirmed a fourth measles-related death as the United States faces its largest outbreak of the disease in decades. All four deaths occurred in unvaccinated individuals, including an 18-year-old, two infants, and a 40-year-old. More than 3,290 measles cases have been recorded across the U.S. since early this year, with 693 in Pennsylvania alone. The deaths have sparked a heated exchange between the state's Democratic governor and the vaccine skeptic Health Secretary Robert F. Kennedy Jr., who has denied accusations of suppressing reports and politicizing the outbreak. And finally, a Paris court has awarded Kim Kardashian a symbolic €1 in damages after the 2016 robbery in which she was tied up at gunpoint and robbed of millions of dollars worth of jewelry. The reality TV star had asked for the token amount after several people were convicted over the heist last year. Among the items stolen was her $4 million engagement ring from then-husband Kanye West. Most of the jewelry was never recovered.
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4: Right, just gone past 12 noon, it's about lunchtime, which is why I like to do Lunch Lingo, a little segment where we're looking for the origins of names, why we call food and drink the names that we do. So today is a dessert, I don't know if you've encountered it before, called the Baked Alaska. What is the story? Let's find out next in Lunch Lingo. First, REM 1FM.

0: You Keep Me Hanging On is Kim Wilde on 1FM. This is Sean here. All right, it's 12 o'clock hour. It's about lunchtime. It's time for my little segment, Lunch Lingo.
1: Lunch Lingo. The history of nom nom names.
0: All right, today we are looking at a dessert. I'm not sure if you've encountered it. It's called the Baked Alaska. So it's an unusual little dessert which mixes hot temperatures and cold temperatures. It's basically a dish consisting of cake and ice cream, but that is covered in meringue, which is then, at least temporarily, set on fire. But the ice cream maintains its cold temperature on the inside. So apparently, there was an 18th century scientist called Sir Benjamin Thompson who experimented with this concept of cold being set on fire and using meringue as the barrier, I suppose. So in 1867, America purchased Alaska, as in the territory was purchased from Russia. And there was a French chef working in New York called Charles Ranhofer. And in order to celebrate this moment, he came up with this dish and nicknamed it Alaska Florida. I guess he was tickled by the fact that America now had a place that was so cold, Alaska, but also a place that was so hot, Florida. And that was supposed to be shown in this particular dessert. So it was called Alaska Florida. However, the name Baked Alaska was the one that stuck, I suppose. I'm sure you can find it in some restaurants in Singapore. There's a couple of old school restaurants. Have you been to Shashlik or The Ship, which is this kind of old style place in Shaw Center, Shaw Lido? Those definitely have Baked Alaska on their menus.
1: Lunch Lingo. The history of nom nom names.
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0: Brian McKnight and Vanessa Williams on 1FM. This is Shan here in the Music Mansion. I was just talking about lunch lingo and the dessert Baked Alaska. Jeannie sent a message and said, in the 90s, I worked in a hotel catering area and we did serve it, although we called it Boom Alaska. I believe you can still find it in Shashlik Restaurant, which is in Far East Center along Orchard Road. Yes. Alrighty, coming up very soon, my little segment I call This Day in Music. I got a few birthdays to celebrate on today's date, 16th of September.
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8: These are your news headlines. I'm Shahzad Haq. The payroll system used by mosques and madrasas, overseen by MUIS, is being restored after a ransomware attack. Software vendor Avlogic says it found no evidence that data was stolen in bulk and has recovered its latest data set. An earlier notice said hackers had encrypted its databases and backups, leaving no recovery point. Avlogic is aiming to have its systems running again by Friday. MUIS says business continuity arrangements have been put in place to support essential HR and payroll functions. Minister of State for Trade and Industry Fu Xiexiang says Parliament's role is to ensure accountability, but it should not act as the risk committee for individual companies. He was responding to Workers' Party MP Kenneth Tiong, who described Parliament as the risk function for Singapore's reserves and SIA's board as its investment team. Mr. Fu says MPs can question how the reserves are safeguarded, but do not have the mandate or operational information to decide how much commercial risk individual companies should take. His comments follow a parliamentary exchange over SIA's investment in Air India. A new wellness centre in the CBD is now available for office workers there to access support services such as counselling and stress and pain management in one location. Launched by Touch Community Services and Capital Land, Touchpoint at Capital Tower offers one-to-one and family counselling for stress, anxiety and workplace and relationship challenges. It also offers mindfulness sessions, psychological assessments, art therapy and physiotherapy services. Workshops on topics such as managing stress and navigating caregiving will also be held. It follows a 2025 National Council of Social Service study, which found one in four adults here experienced mild symptoms of depression and anxiety. Health authorities in Pennsylvania have confirmed a fourth measles-related death as the United States faces its largest outbreak of the disease in decades. All four deaths occurred in unvaccinated individuals, including an 18-year-old, two infants, and a 40-year-old. More than 3,290 measles cases have been recorded across the U.S. since early this year, with 693 in Pennsylvania alone. The deaths have sparked a heated exchange between the state's Democratic governor and the vaccine skeptic Health Secretary Robert F. Kennedy Jr., who has denied accusations of suppressing reports and politicizing the outbreak. And finally, a Paris court has awarded Kim Kardashian a symbolic €1 in damages after the 2016 robbery in which she was tied up at gunpoint and robbed of millions of dollars worth of jewelry. The reality TV star had asked for the token amount after several people were convicted over the heist last year. Among the items stolen was her $4 million engagement ring from then-husband Kanye West. Most of the jewellery was never recovered.
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0: 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There's a breakdown at Sengkang East Road exit.
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0: This is 1FM, Shan with you in the Music Mansion. And time for me to take a look at today's date. If you're celebrating a birthday, you're sharing it with a few musicians.
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0: Alright, 16th of September is a birthday. First up for Richard Marx.
3: Wherever you go, whatever you do.
0: Richard Marx was born in Chicago, and his first experience singing was on jingles, because his father's company made commercial jingles. Richard Marx is 63 years old today. It's also a birthday for the rapper Flo Rida. So Flo Rida's real name is Tramar Dillard. Was he born in Florida? Yes, he was. A place called Carroll City. He had seven sisters. One of his first musical connections was a brother-in-law who was the hype man for Two Live Crew. Do you remember them? Very rude rap group from the 90s. Huh? 16th of September is also a birthday for Nick Jonas. He's the youngest of the Jonas Brothers, right? Oh, by the way, in case I didn't say it, Flo Rida is 47. Nick Jonas is 34 today. Nick Jonas is the one who, he also appeared in the Jumanji movies, if you've watched that. And in real life, he's married to Priyanka Chopra. She's about 10 years older than him, and they share one daughter called Malti. Nick Jonas, turning 34 today.
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0: All right, let me make a quick check on air quality. The 1 hour PM 2.5 reading is 31, which is definitely within the normal range.
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0: Where Did Your Heart Go is by Wham on 1FM. This is Sean here. It's about time for me to head out of the studio. I hope I'm stepping out into a clear day. How is the air quality today? Fingers crossed it doesn't get worse. The old smell of haze. All right, Mr. Philip Chu's going to be next. He's into the studio. He's with you until 4 o'clock. This is Sean here on 1FM.
1: 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Didn't catch us on the morning drive? 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
2: These are your news headlines. I'm Shilpa Shades. AI company Anthropic will open a Singapore office in October as it expands across Asia Pacific. It will be the company's fifth office in the region, joining Tokyo, Bengaluru, Seoul, and Sydney. Anthropic says the move is driven by strong demand for Claude, its AI models, and assistants. Singapore ranks second out of 121 countries in Claude AI usage relative to population, with usage nearly six times higher than expected. The company also plans to hire for roles in areas including AI, finance, marketing, sales, and economic research. Air quality has improved further across Singapore, with all five regions now back in the moderate range. At 11 a.m., the 24-hour PSI in central Singapore had fallen to 99 after remaining in the unhealthy range this morning. Readings elsewhere range from 74 in the south to 85 in the west. Air quality has been improving since last night after all five regions recorded unhealthy levels yesterday for the first time since September 2019. NEA says conditions today could still range from high moderate to mid unhealthy. Public bus operator Tower Transit is still trying to track down four commuters who stepped in to help after a bus driver became unresponsive. The driver was behind the wheel of service 854 in Hougang when he suddenly slumped over as the bus approached a stop on Sunday afternoon. One commuter raised the alarm from outside while passengers checked on the driver and called an ambulance. The driver is now in hospital in stable condition. Tower Transit says it wants to personally thank those who helped. In world news, the six-month U.S. war against Iran has already cost Washington about $38 billion U.S. dollars, and the bill is still rising. The U.S. Congressional Budget Office estimates the conflict could add another $3 billion a month, with much of the spending going towards replacing munitions used in the fighting. It says some U.S. weapons stockpiles could take up to 5 years to replenish, raising concerns about military readiness elsewhere. It also warns the conflict could push U.S. inflation higher early next year. And finally, a big-name withdrawal from the Singapore Tennis Open, with world number 3 Jessica Pegula pulling out just days before the tournament begins. The American says she is not ready to compete again after a physically demanding run to the U.S. Open semifinals. The WTA 500 event gets underway on Monday at the OCBC Arena, with Mira Andreeva, Amanda Anisimova, and Alexandra Ayala still expected to feature.
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5: 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Good to have you join me on the show. Philip Chu with you. Playing more good songs to perk up your afternoon. There is a $100 TLM Food Expo voucher to be won later in the Linkit Challenge. So listen up for that, and of course more good music to brighten up your afternoon. We're going to start off with this one by Rod Stewart.

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1: Ooh, hey, hey. 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

1FM 91.3 Virtual Insanity, the most enduring hit by the band, calling themselves Jamiroquai, the mix of words from a jam session in a Native American tribe. You know, the idea for that song came to lead singer JK while he was walking through Sendai in Japan, and he was struck by how empty the snow-covered streets above ground were compared to the vastly crowded underground city beneath them. So he referenced it in a lyric, "And we all live underground." Hope you're having a most lovely Wednesday, halfway through the work week. Almost there, yeah, almost there. On the way soon, Celine Dion and an anti-gossip song by the singer who almost became a part of the band Time, but he was sacked by Prince. But anyway, he went on to have a solid solo career, so all good. Alexander O'Neill right now with Fake.

0: Well, FM 91.3, Thompson Twins. You know, the original lineup had seven members playing a chaotic mix of instruments before they scaled down to a trio. No sign of any twins, of course. But then again, the twins in the name were, of course, inspired by a pair of duplicate bumbling detectives in the comic strip, The Adventures of Tintin. I did enjoy reading the comic books back then, but I never owned one. I never actually owned one, if I remember correctly, or borrowed from friends because I just couldn't afford it. Thanks for making us a part of your midweek news and traffic on the way. And then a 1979 throwback performed by the Three Degrees about women in love, but written by two guys. But it was more what they wish women would say to men. It looked like they did a pretty good job.
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4: These are your news headlines. I'm Shilpa Shades. AI company Anthropic will open a Singapore office in October as it expands across Asia Pacific. It will be the company's fifth office in the region, joining Tokyo, Bengaluru, Seoul, and Sydney. Anthropic says the move is driven by strong demand for Claude, its AI models, and assistants. Singapore ranks second out of 121 countries in Claude AI usage relative to population, with usage nearly six times higher than expected. The company also plans to hire for roles in areas including AI, finance, marketing, sales, and economic research. Air quality has improved further across Singapore, with all five regions now back in the moderate range. At 11 a.m., the 24-hour PSI in central Singapore had fallen to 99 after remaining in the unhealthy range this morning. Readings elsewhere range from 74 in the south to 85 in the west. Air quality has been improving since last night after all five regions recorded unhealthy levels yesterday for the first time since September 2019. NEA says conditions today could still range from high moderate to mid unhealthy. Public bus operator Tower Transit is still trying to track down four commuters who stepped in to help after a bus driver became unresponsive. The driver was behind the wheel of service 854 in Hougang when he suddenly slumped over as the bus approached a stop on Sunday afternoon. One commuter raised the alarm from outside while passengers checked on the driver and called an ambulance. The driver is now in hospital in stable condition. Tower Transit says it wants to personally thank those who helped. In world news, the six-month U.S. war against Iran has already cost Washington about $38 billion U.S. dollars, and the bill is still rising. The U.S. Congressional Budget Office estimates the conflict could add another $3 billion a month, with much of the spending going towards replacing munitions used in the fighting. It says some U.S. weapons stockpiles could take up to 5 years to replenish, raising concerns about military readiness elsewhere. It also warns the conflict could push U.S. inflation higher early next year. And finally, a big-name withdrawal from the Singapore Tennis Open, with world number 3 Jessica Pegula pulling out just days before the tournament begins. The American says she is not ready to compete again after a physically demanding run to the U.S. Open semifinals. The WTA 500 event gets underway on Monday at the OCBC Arena, with Mira Andreeva, Amanda Anisimova, and Alexandra Ayala still expected to feature.
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0: A vehicle breakdown on the BKE towards the PIE before the SLE. A couple of road works to tell you about. The one on Loyang Avenue towards Tampines Expressway after Old Tampines Road in Lane 3. And the other one on the PIE towards Tuas after Clementi Avenue 6.
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0: 1FM 91.3. That's Yaz and the Plastic Population, which, well, the Plastic Population was actually a secret fake name for the electronic music duo, also known as Cold Cut. So in other words, the Plastic Population wasn't a real group. Yaz, though, or Yasmin Evans, is the real singer. Okay, thanks for having us on this afternoon. Hope you're doing good. You know, you're never alone when you have us on. Hope you're enjoying the music so far. Still to come, Donna and Natasha Bedingfield. Before we hear from them, let's see how it's going for us weather-wise this afternoon.
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0: Well, partly cloudy and sunny this afternoon. That is the forecast for now. Temperature high of 34 degrees Celsius.
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0: 1FM 91.3, that's Madonna. Well, she co-wrote and co-produced that song with Kenneth Edmonds, known professionally, of course, known to us as Babyface. He also sang backing vocals on that song. All in all, very successful collaboration. Number one for 7 consecutive weeks, making it Madonna's longest running single in the US. And there were some Asian influences on it as well, because it was, after all, inspired by the song Sukiyaki. All right, news headlines just ahead, and to take us to it, the Communards.
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2: These are your news headlines. I'm Shilpa Shades. Prime Minister Lawrence Wong says Singapore businesses transforming their operations should also actively plan for worker and job transformation and not leave workforce issues to HR as an afterthought. He says this is one of three shifts Singapore needs to improve outcomes for workers and businesses. The other two are linking learning more closely to jobs and careers and making skills and employment support easier to navigate. Speaking at the launch of the annual Skills Future Festival, Mr. Wong says the changes are being rolled out through the newly merged Skills Future Workforce Development Agency. Office workers in the heart of Singapore's CBD can now access mental and physical wellness services at a new one-stop center by Touch Community Services and Capitaland. Called Touchpoint at Capital Tower, it offers counseling for stress, anxiety, workplace and relationship challenges, as well as mindfulness sessions and psychological assessments. The Wellness Center also provides physiotherapy with workshops on topics including stress management and caregiving. The launch comes as a study last year found that a quarter of adults here experienced mild symptoms of depression and anxiety. Air quality in all five regions in Singapore is now back in the moderate range after the 24-hour PSI in central Singapore fell below 101 at 11 a.m. At noon, the PSI for the central region is 98, while readings for north, south, east and west regions ranged in the 70s and 80s. Air quality has been improving since last night after recording unhealthy levels countrywide yesterday for the first time since September 2019. But NEA cautions conditions today could still range from high moderate to mid unhealthy. In Vietnam, five people were killed in a fire at a four-story house in central Hanoi overnight. The blaze broke out in a narrow alley of Van Cau Street, often touted as one of the most beautiful streets in the capital. Four people managed to escape before firefighters arrived. Police say the fire was brought under control at about 2:30 a.m. and that the cause remains under investigation. In Britain, climate advisers are warning that plans to expand Heathrow Airport are incompatible with the country's legally binding climate goals. The multi-billion pound project, which includes a third runway, would nearly double capacity to 150 million passengers a year. The Climate Change Committee says aviation emissions have more than doubled since 1990, with Heathrow accounting for around half of the industry's emissions. It says the aviation industry would have to reach net zero emissions by 2050 to meet the national climate targets, which is currently not on track to do.
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0: 1FM 91.3, Jennifer Lopez, who said that if there's one type of food for the rest of her life that you'll have, it would be rice, beans, and chicken cutlets. And since we're just past lunchtime, or maybe it's still lunchtime for you, Jennifer Lopez, you know, her lunch, her frequent choice for lunch is a serving of salmon packed with greens and chopped vegetables like broccoli, zucchini, and bell peppers, finished with a light vinaigrette. So that's her ideal lunch, or the usual lunch that she has. Hope your Wednesday is turning out great. Your lunch very satisfying as well. And on the way next, more great songs for your listening pleasure by Extreme. And after this, you too.
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0: 1FM 91.3, that's a great song. The Game of Love, Santana featuring Michelle Branch, who won a Grammy for her efforts, and well deserved, I'd say. Now, if you have it in you to come up with a playlist of your favorite songs on 1FM, and having it played on a Friday between 3 and 4 o'clock on The Sweet Escape, then send over your list of 15 songs, more or less, featuring songs that you hear on 1FM from the 70s, 80s, 90s, and early 2000s. Just WhatsApp 8855-0913 with the keyword takeover, your name, and we'll take it from there, okay? And if we love your selection, we'll play on a Friday. Coming up next, news headlines, traffic, and when we next take you back to the music, the group whose members were from two different high school bands when they started out, and they had since scored 12 top 10 R&B hits in the early 70s. The Stylistics coming up on this hour's 70s throwback.
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3: These are your news headlines. I'm Shilpa Shades. Prime Minister Lawrence Wong says Singapore businesses transforming their operations should also actively plan for worker and job transformation and not leave workforce issues to HR as an afterthought. He says this is one of three shifts Singapore needs to improve outcomes for workers and businesses. The other two are linking learning more closely to jobs and careers and making skills and employment support easier to navigate. Speaking at the launch of the annual Skills Future Festival, Mr. Wong says the changes are being rolled out through the newly merged Skills Future Workforce Development Agency. Office workers in the heart of Singapore's CBD can now access mental and physical wellness services at a new one-stop center by Touch Community Services and Capitaland. Called Touchpoint at Capital Tower, it offers counseling for stress, anxiety, workplace and relationship challenges, as well as mindfulness sessions and psychological assessments. The Wellness Center also provides physiotherapy with workshops on topics including stress management and caregiving. The launch comes as a study last year found that a quarter of adults here experienced mild symptoms of depression and anxiety. Air quality in all five regions in Singapore is now back in the moderate range after the 24-hour PSI in central Singapore fell below 101 at 11 a.m. At noon, the PSI for the central region is 98, while readings for north, south, east and west regions ranged in the 70s and 80s. Air quality has been improving since last night after recording unhealthy levels countrywide yesterday for the first time since September 2019. But NEA cautions conditions today could still range from high moderate to mid unhealthy. In Vietnam, five people were killed in a fire at a four-story house in central Hanoi overnight. The blaze broke out in a narrow alley of Van Cau Street, often touted as one of the most beautiful streets in the capital. Four people managed to escape before firefighters arrived. Police say the fire was brought under control at about 2:30 a.m. and that the cause remains under investigation. In Britain, climate advisers are warning that plans to expand Heathrow Airport are incompatible with the country's legally binding climate goals. The multi-billion pound project, which includes a third runway, would nearly double capacity to 150 million passengers a year. The Climate Change Committee says aviation emissions have more than doubled since 1990, with Heathrow accounting for around half of the industry's emissions. It says the aviation industry would have to reach net zero emissions by 2050 to meet the national climate targets, which is currently not on track to do.
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0: Traffic. Heavy traffic on the PIE towards Tuas. This is at the CTE SLE exit. A broken down vehicle on the AYE towards the MCE after Buona Vista. And an accident on the AYE. The vehicles are on the AYE towards Tuas at the West Coast Way exit. So drive safe.
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0: 1FM 91.3, Good Times Greatest Hits, Cyndi Lauper, Girls Just Want to Have Fun. Girl power kind of song. But you know, it was written by a man, a singer-songwriter named Robert Hazard, but not surprisingly, Cyndi Lauper had to alter some of the lyrics from the original, and it became her iconic signature hit and a huge part of 80s pop culture. Still to come, right after the weather, Jodie Watley, as well as Boys to Men.
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0: As for the weather, expect partly cloudy conditions this afternoon, and lots of sunshine its way. Outdoors, it's a high of 34 degrees Celsius.
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1: All right, as always, I'm going to play two song hooks. You tell me what these two artists have in common. Okay, so have a listen. Here we go. Don't you

0: All right, it's something to do with the lead singers of those two bands. All right, so you know, if you know the answer, you got to WhatsApp fast, okay? 8855-0913. And if you are correct, first in with the correct answer, you will win a $100 TLM Food Expo voucher to spend on the TLM Food Expo 2026, 25th to 27th September and 2nd to 4th October at Singapore Expo Hall 6A, 11 a.m. to 9 p.m. Admission is free. Okay, so give it a go. News headlines just around the corner. More of the greatest hits right after.
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6: These are your news headlines. I'm Shilpa Shades. 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One key offering is the new Skills Future AI subscription initiative, providing 6 months of free access to premium AI tools for selected Skills Future courses. The scheme is open to Singaporeans aged 18 and above, with each person entitled to one subscription over 3 years. Meanwhile, AI company Anthropic is opening a Singapore office next month, the company's fifth presence in the region. Calling Singapore a standout market for Claude, Anthropic says the move is driven by the strong demand for its AI tools. Ranked based on Claude AI usage relative to population, Singapore is second among 121 countries, with usage nearly 6 times higher than expected. A former senior HDB director has been charged under the Computer Misuse Act for unauthorized access to computer material. Tan Chiu Ling is accused of illegally accessing the agency's housing management submissions database 161 times over 2 days in 2024. The 58-year-old also faces a charge under the Official Secrets Act for allegedly retaining documents and confidential information on 7 flats. At the time of the alleged offences, Tan was HDB's group director of estate administration and property. Across the causeway, the fee for e-hailing pickups at Kuala Lumpur International Airport has been standardised and cut across both Terminals 1 and 2. The new flat fee of 2 ringgit, or about 63 Singapore cents, took effect from today. The previous charges were 3 ringgit at Terminal 1 and 2 ringgit 16 cents at Terminal 2. In the U.S., a news helicopter has crashed in Los Angeles' Chatsworth area, killing 3 people, including 1 person on the ground and injuring another. NBC Los Angeles say its chopper went down shortly before 7 p.m. local time on Tuesday, crashing between 2 commercial buildings. It was reportedly covering a fatal metro bus collision in the area at the time.
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0: It is past 3 o'clock. How have you been doing today? I hope you've been enjoying yourself, having a good time at the office or wherever you are right now. I hope it's all been going all right, whatever the case may be. Just a couple of more hours before we can call it a day at work. So happy days. Meantime, let's get it going with this one by Queen.

YFM 91.3, People Bryson and Regina Bell, A Whole New World. Well, thank you for taking up the LinkedIn Challenge. I want to say congratulations to Walter Lau, who said both bands, Simple Minds and The Pretenders, feature lead singers who were married at one time from 1984 to 1990 and had a daughter. I'm talking about Jim Kerr and Chrissy Hynde. Absolutely right. Well done, Walter. Congratulations. You won a $100 TLM Food Expo voucher. You get to spend it at TLM Food Expo 2026 at Singapore Expo Hall 6A, 25th to 27th September, or 2nd to 4th October, 11 a.m. to 9 p.m. There'll be over 120 plus exhibitors. So you'll be able to explore a diverse lineup of local heritage brands, also international vendors and food businesses all under one roof. Okay, another chance to win tomorrow, those of you who missed out, so keep trying. Coming up next, we do have Ronan Keating. And right now on 1FM, it is the smooth sounds of Champagne from Champaign, Illinois, USA. 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

0: 1FM 91.3. Oh, Patty, don't feel sorry for Loverboy. That's right, there'll be more women throwing themselves at him. Not to be pitied at all, so don't feel sorry. Anyway, back to the band. Actually, the band calling themselves Squidgy Polity. Yeah, they're one of those bands who sound like a solo artist. At least that's what I thought at first when I heard them. Anyway, taking you back to the music to the 70s after news and traffic, with the art pop band who are all the members are fully capable multi-instrumentalists, singer-songwriters, and producers. They were named after a dream that their producer had. 10cc with a throwback next.
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4: These are your news headlines. I'm Shilpa Shades. The Skills and Workforce Development Agency has launched a one-stop center in Paya Lebar to provide workers and employers with integrated support on careers, skills, and workforce development. 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One key offering is the new Skills Future AI subscription initiative, providing 6 months of free access to premium AI tools for selected Skills Future courses. The scheme is open to Singaporeans aged 18 and above, with each person entitled to one subscription over 3 years. Meanwhile, AI company Anthropic is opening a Singapore office next month, the company's fifth presence in the region. Calling Singapore a standout market for Claude, Anthropic says the move is driven by the strong demand for its AI tools. Ranked based on Claude AI usage relative to population, Singapore is second among 121 countries, with usage nearly 6 times higher than expected. A former senior HDB director has been charged under the Computer Misuse Act for unauthorized access to computer material. Tan Chiu Ling is accused of illegally accessing the agency's housing management submissions database 161 times over 2 days in 2024. The 58-year-old also faces a charge under the Official Secrets Act for allegedly retaining documents and confidential information on 7 flats. At the time of the alleged offences, Tan was HDB's Group Director of Estate Administration and Property. Across the causeway, the fee for e-hailing pickups at Kuala Lumpur International Airport has been standardised and cut across both Terminals 1 and 2. The new flat fee of 2 ringgit, or about 63 Singapore cents, took effect from today. The previous charges were 3 ringgit at Terminal 1 and 2 ringgit 16 cents at Terminal 2. In the U.S., a news helicopter has crashed in Los Angeles' Chatsworth area, killing 3 people, including 1 person on the ground and injuring another. NBC Los Angeles say its chopper went down shortly before 7 p.m. local time on Tuesday, crashing between 2 commercial buildings. It was reportedly covering a fatal metro bus collision in the area at the time.
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0: And there are roadworks on the PIE towards Changi at the Toh Tuck Avenue entrance. Broken down vehicle on the PIE towards Tuas after Clementi in lane 4. Oh, and roadworks again, this one will be on the PIE towards Tuas after the TPE.
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1: 1FM 91.3, Prince Rogers Nelson. There was a time when he wanted to be known only as the symbol and also the artist known as Prince. Well, that's his problem. That's his prerogative, actually. Apparently, he also is quite handy at table tennis, besides being a musical genius, very, very professional, very talented in what he does, especially the music, you know. And he's also a multi-instrumentalist. He played 27 different instruments and recorded every single instrument on his debut album back in 1978. So very, very talented guy, gone too soon, I'm afraid. Weather update coming up next, and then the Fugees and Britney Spears.
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1: All right, weather-wise, this afternoon, mostly partly cloudy and a little bit of sunshine as well. Highest temperature, 34 degrees Celsius.
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0: before you go, there's something I want you to have.
1: Oh, it's beautiful. But wait a minute, isn't this...
0: Yeah, yes it is.
1: But I thought the old lady dropped it into the ocean in the air.
0: Well, baby, I went down and got it for you.

0: 1FM 91.3, The Fugees, and a great cover of the Roberta Flack classic, Killing Me Softly. That should do it for me on the show today. Thank you for tuning in to The Sweet Escape. I'll be back tomorrow, 1 o'clock, same time, same place. In the meantime, handing it over to Lynette, who's going to be covering for Carol Smith on from 4 to 8 o'clock, and you keep her company. She'll be good company for you as well, along with some great songs and a couple of cool prizes for you to win. Enjoy your evening with us, and I'll talk to you tomorrow.
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2: These are your news headlines. I'm Shilpa Shades. Prime Minister Lawrence Wong says Singapore businesses transforming their operations should also actively plan for worker and job transformation and not leave workforce issues to HR as an afterthought. He says this is one of three shifts Singapore needs to improve outcomes for workers and businesses. The other two are linking learning more closely to jobs and careers and making skills and employment support easier to navigate. Speaking at the launch of the annual Skills Future Festival, Mr. Wong says the changes are being rolled out through the newly merged Skills Future Workforce Development Agency. Meanwhile, the agency has launched a one-stop center in Paya Lebar to provide workers and employers with integrated support on careers, skills, and workforce development. Located at the Lifelong Learning Institute, Connect by SWDA brings together two former service points, the Lifelong Learning Exploration Center and Careers Connect. One key offering is the new Skills Future AI subscription initiative, providing 6 months of free access to premium AI tools for selected Skills Future courses. The scheme is open to Singaporeans aged 18 and above, with each person entitled to one subscription over 3 years. People looking for accessible facilities can now find information about them on Google Maps and the government's Friendly Buildings website. The database covers more than 600 public and commercial buildings across Singapore and will be updated as new buildings are completed and assessed. It lists 7 types of accessible amenities, including accessible washrooms, hearing enhancement systems, and lactation spaces. The database was created by the Building and Construction Authority in collaboration with Google Maps and Open Government Products. Hong Kong has unveiled its first 5-year plan aimed at boosting livelihoods and strengthening the city's position as a global financial hub. The plan's 5 major objectives include boosting Hong Kong's financial, maritime and trade sectors, accelerating information and technology development and cooperation with mainland China, and strengthening its role as a global offshore renminbi hub. It also called for faster development of a 30,000-hectare northern metropolis near its border with the mainland as a new engine for economic growth, jobs and housing. The U.S. has charged 5 people in absentia over alleged Russian intelligence plots involving surveillance, recruitment, and targeted killings across the world. The 5, aged 22 to 63, include 2 Russian nationals, 2 Cubans, and a Venezuelan. The group allegedly recruited people in the U.S. to work for Russia's intelligence services to monitor Russian dissidents living in the U.S. and overseas. All 5 defendants are at large.
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3: Hey, thanks for having us on. It's a little past 4 here on 1FM 91.3. It's Lynette here with you on a Wednesday afternoon. I'm sitting in for Carol while she takes a bit of a break, and she'll be back with us same time tomorrow. Meanwhile, if you didn't get to win the wonderful prizes from As Intended or the Halal Bartender, then stay tuned for another chance happening very soon. But now it's back to the music, and lined up for you in this hour, we have some Gorillaz. Also some Maya. And something from Cutting Crew as well. To kickstart this hour, here's Smash Mouth and Walking on the Sun. Good afternoon.

0: the Robin and something called Clouds Across the Moon, taking us to 4:15 here on 1FM 91.3. It's Lynette with you on a Wednesday. It's the 16th of September, and as part of the Beverage Container Return Scheme, or BCRS for short, you know, the one where you recycle drink bottles at designated recycling machines for 10 cents or something? Yep. Retailers have exactly 15 days to sell off all the bottled drinks that do not have the Return Right logo. What does it mean for us consumers? Sale lah. So happy, right? But where can we go for the best deals? Well, we'll chat about that soon. Also on the way, music from the Cranberries soon on 1FM.
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7: These are your news headlines. I'm Shilpa Shades. Prime Minister Lawrence Wong says Singapore businesses transforming their operations should also actively plan for worker and job transformation and not leave workforce issues to HR as an afterthought. He says this is one of three shifts Singapore needs to improve outcomes for workers and businesses. The other two are linking learning more closely to jobs and careers and making skills and employment support easier to navigate. Speaking at the launch of the annual Skills Future Festival, Mr. Wong says the changes are being rolled out through the newly merged Skills Future Workforce Development Agency. Meanwhile, the agency has launched a one-stop center in Paya Lebar to provide workers and employers with integrated support on careers, skills, and workforce development. Located at the Lifelong Learning Institute, Connect by SWDA brings together two former service points, the Lifelong Learning Exploration Center and Careers Connect. One key offering is the new Skills Future AI subscription initiative, providing 6 months of free access to premium AI tools for selected Skills Future courses. The scheme is open to Singaporeans aged 18 and above, with each person entitled to one subscription over 3 years. People looking for accessible facilities can now find information about them on Google Maps and the government's Friendly Buildings website. The database covers more than 600 public and commercial buildings across Singapore and will be updated as new buildings are completed and assessed. It lists 7 types of accessible amenities, including accessible washrooms, hearing enhancement systems, and lactation spaces. The database was created by the Building and Construction Authority in collaboration with Google Maps and Open Government Products. Hong Kong has unveiled its first 5-year plan aimed at boosting livelihoods and strengthening the city's position as a global financial hub. The plan's 5 major objectives include boosting Hong Kong's financial, maritime and trade sectors, accelerating information and technology development and cooperation with mainland China, and strengthening its role as a global offshore renminbi hub. It also called for faster development of a 30,000-hectare northern metropolis near its border with the mainland as a new engine for economic growth, jobs and housing. The U.S. has charged 5 people in absentia over alleged Russian intelligence plots involving surveillance, recruitment, and targeted killings across the world. The 5, aged 22 to 63, include 2 Russian nationals, 2 Cubans, and a Venezuelan. The group allegedly recruited people in the U.S. to work for Russia's intelligence services to monitor Russian dissidents living in the U.S. and overseas. All 5 defendants are at large.
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8: Heads up, if you're on the SLE heading towards the BKE, there's a broken down vehicle after Thompson Road. Also, if you're on the BKE heading towards Woodlands, another broken down vehicle after the SLE. And then if you are on the BKE heading towards the PIE, another broken down vehicle after Mandai Road. And then if you're on the PIE heading towards Tuas, another broken down vehicle after Clementi. So do avoid lane 4. And then finally, if you're on the PIE heading towards Changi, the other direction, there's an accident to watch out for at Lonnie Road exit, so do drive safe.
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8: 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Time for a throwback. And apparently this next song that I'm about to play for you has been covered by more than 200 artists across multiple genres, including heavyweights like Aretha Franklin, Ray Charles, Whitney Houston and Amy Winehouse. But despite the very stiff competition, critics and music historians have always ended up pointing to Donny Hathaway's version as the one that captures the ultimate raw, unfiltered vulnerability of the lyrics. And even though Donny didn't write the song, he made it his, okay? By adding a dramatic opening, intricate vocal runs, and a slow but agonizingly beautiful emotional build-up, which we'll experience in just a bit. This is a song for you from 1971.
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0: And that was Straight Up by Paula Abdul on 1FM 91.3, taking us to 4:40 on a Wednesday afternoon. It's Lynette with you, and earlier we were chatting about how we should be keeping an eye out for good deals at supermarkets as the Mets scramble to sell off as many drinks as they can, especially those that do not have the Return Right logo, because by 1st October, retailers are not allowed to sell them anymore. I heard the discounts are pretty good, up to 50%, and I also heard that these include beers as well. So if you haven't been to the supermarkets for a while, well, maybe now's a good time to pop by the drinks section, especially.
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0: Alrighty, according to the latest news and updates, the air quality in Singapore is getting better. So thankful for that. And according to the Met Service, it's mostly cloudy for now with temperatures at a steady 33 degrees Celsius.
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0: 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It's 4:54 on 1FM 91.3. Lynette driving you home on a Wednesday. Hope your day is going great so far. If not, chin up. Things will only get better, especially after you get your new iPhone this Friday. I heard the new color is gorgeous. I still can't believe the price tag though. Over $2,000 for a handphone. I need more time to save up. Meanwhile, stand by for Simply Red, taking us right up to news headlines.
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1: Time for another quick check on the roads. Now, if you're on the CTE heading towards the SLE, it's bumper to bumper between Ang Mo Kio Avenue 3 and Braddell Road. Also, if you're on the CTE heading towards the SLE, same stretch, heavy traffic between the PIE exit and Merchant Road. And also, if you're on the Seletar West Link heading towards Yishun Avenue 1, watch out for this broken down vehicle that is located just after the Seletar Club Road, and do avoid lane 2. And finally, if you're on the PIE heading towards Tuas, another broken down vehicle after Clementi, avoid lane 4.
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3: These are your news headlines. I'm Shilpa Shades. The Ministry of Education is launching a new pilot program to explore smaller class sizes before considering wider implementation. The pilot, starting in January, will involve 6 schools, including Woodgrove Primary, Commonwealth Secondary, and St. Anthony's Canossian. Education Minister Desmond Lee says smaller classes could allow teachers to give students closer attention and more timely feedback. He adds that smaller classes must be part of a broader redesign of teaching, including reviewing teachers' other duties and using technology to support their work. The Building and Construction Authority has named 4 new winners of its annual Universal Design Excellence Award. This year's recipients are Rainforest Wild Adventure, The Enabling Village, Great World Mall, and Harmony Village at Bukit Batok. The projects include features such as wheelchair-accessible rides and changing rooms, braille wayfinding signs, and barrier-free walkways. The award, first established in 2007, evolved into its current form in 2022 to include inclusive design as a criterion for projects recognized as exemplary building achievements. A 48-year-old repeat drug offender has been sentenced to 2 years and 3 months in jail for attempting to possess cannabis ordered from overseas. American Anton Andreevsky pleaded guilty to ordering about 140 grams of cannabis from a contact on Telegram. The parcel was sent from Britain and intercepted at SingPost Center in September. The Singapore permanent resident previously underwent reformative training in 2019 for drug-related offenses. China's defense minister Dong Jin has urged countries to avoid provocative acts and curb the resurgence of what he called regressive historical trends in remarks seen as a veiled criticism of Japan. Opening the Beijing Xiangshan Security Forum, he called for a more equal approach to resolving international tensions. Mr. Dong also urged greater international cooperation on emerging technologies, including AI, calling on countries to strengthen risk assessment and AI governance. More than 2,000 military officials, diplomats, and academics are attending the 3-day international forum. Across the causeway, the fee for e-hailing pickups at Kuala Lumpur International Airport has been standardized and cut across both Terminals 1 and 2. The new flat fee of 2 ringgit, or about 63 Singapore cents, took effect from today. The previous charges were 3 ringgit at Terminal 1 and 2 ringgit 16 cents at Terminal 2.
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1: 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Lynette with you on a Wednesday evening. I'm sitting in for Carol, who is on leave today, but she'll be back with us same time tomorrow. Meanwhile, the music plays on, and coming up in this hour, we have some All Saints. We also have something from the sitcom Friends. And some Katie Tunstall as well. But for now, it's starting with something bad.

0: 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It's 5:17 on 1FM 91.3. Lynette with you, and I'm quite awake, actually. Awake to the fact that there's going to be a new iPhone this coming Friday, the iPhone 18 Pro Max. You know, I got my first iPhone only 2 years ago, and before that, I took another 2 years to save up to buy my iPhone 15 Pro Max technology. Hiya, how to catch up? It keeps getting better. In fact, you know, just last week, Apple announced their new passport design. I will get to that soon, but first, stand by for some Scritti Politti playing suit on 1FM.
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0: Heads up, if you're on the AYE heading towards the MCE, there's an accident after Alexandra Road. Do avoid lane 1. Also, if you're in the MCE tunnel heading towards the ECP, there's a broken down vehicle after Central Boulevard. And apart from those two, everything else looks A-OK. It's the usual delays across our expressways. Drive safe, my friend.
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2: These are your news headlines. I'm Shilpa Shades. The Ministry of Education is launching a new pilot program to explore smaller class sizes before considering wider implementation. The pilot, starting in January, will involve six schools, including Woodgrove Primary, Commonwealth Secondary, and St. Anthony's Canossian. Education Minister Desmond Lee says smaller classes could allow teachers to give students closer attention and more timely feedback. He adds that smaller classes must be part of a broader redesign of teaching, including reviewing teachers' other duties and using technology to support their work. The Building and Construction Authority has named four new winners of its annual Universal Design Excellence Award. This year's recipients are Rainforest Wild Adventure, The Enabling Village, Great World Mall, and Harmony Village at Bukit Batok. The projects include features such as wheelchair-accessible rides and changing rooms, braille wayfinding signs, and barrier-free walkways. The award, first established in 2007, evolved into its current form in 2022 to include inclusive design as a criterion for projects recognized as exemplary building achievements. A 48-year-old repeat drug offender has been sentenced to 2 years and 3 months in jail for attempting to possess cannabis ordered from overseas. American Anton Andreevsky pleaded guilty to ordering about 140 grams of cannabis from a contact on Telegram. The parcel was sent from Britain and intercepted at SingPost Center in September. The Singapore permanent resident previously underwent reformative training in 2019 for drug-related offenses. China's defense minister Dong Jin has urged countries to avoid provocative acts and curb the resurgence of what he called regressive historical trends in remarks seen as a veiled criticism of Japan. Opening the Beijing Xiangshan Security Forum, he called for a more equal approach to resolving international tensions. Mr. Dong also urged greater international cooperation on emerging technologies, including AI, calling on countries to strengthen risk assessment and AI governance. More than 2,000 military officials, diplomats, and academics are attending the three-day international forum. Across the causeway, the fee for e-hailing pickups at Kuala Lumpur International Airport has been standardized and cut across both Terminals 1 and 2. The new flat fee of 2 ringgit, or about 63 Singapore cents, took effect from today. The previous charges were 3 ringgit at Terminal 1 and 2 ringgit 16 cents at Terminal 2.
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3: A quick check on the roads, and if you're on the KPE heading towards the TPE, there's a broken down vehicle to watch out for after Tampines Road. Also, if you're on the CTE heading towards the AYE, another broken down vehicle after Ang Mo Kio Avenue 5. And if you're in the MCE tunnel heading towards the ECP, a broken down vehicle there as well after Central Boulevard. And then finally, if you're on the PIE heading towards Changi, there's heavy traffic. Yep, it's bumper to bumper between the BKE and Bukit Timah Road.
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3: It's 5:31 on 1FM 91.3 and it's time for a throwback, and I can only imagine how it may have felt like a joke when film producer Robert Stigwood asked Barry Gibb to write a theme song centered entirely around the word Greece. He probably went like, are you serious right now? I mean, like, what kind of song can come out of the word Greece? Like oil, like ugh. But Barry didn't throw in the towel. He kept at it and he eventually figured out a way to make it cool by turning it into a metaphor for a way of thinking. And when Frankie Valli heard the song, he loved it so much that he chose to record this song over the chance to appear on the big silver screen. And good thing he did, because this track exploded, going on to sell over 7 million copies worldwide and hitting number one on the Billboard Hot 100. And this monumental success of the single immediately landed Frankie Valli a new record deal with Warner Brothers. And if you listen closely to the backup vocals, you can also hear Barry Gibb singing the backup for Frankie Valli. Well, here's something called Grease from 1970.

0: Milli Vanilli and Girl, you know it's true. 5:41 on 1FM 91.3, Lynette with you on a Wednesday evening, and it's true. I've always been a Samsung user. And they have had foldable phones for forever. And I was just wondering to myself, you know, when Apple would catch up. And apparently they have caught up. And it's a new passport-shaped foldable phone called Duo. It's supposed to be Apple's thinnest phone, which is impressive. But why passport shape, ma? Well, I don't know anyone personally who has this Apple Duo. But what do you think? Well, I would probably wait until a few generations later, or maybe I'll wait till it shrinks further to become credit card size. Ah, then I'll think about getting it.
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0: The air quality is improving, that's for sure, but stay indoors for now when you can. In the meantime, mostly cloudy conditions continue this Wednesday evening. Temperatures are still at a steady 33 degrees Celsius.
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0: A couple of vehicle breakdowns to note. Now, if you're in the MCE tunnel heading towards the ECP, there's a broken down vehicle after Central Boulevard. Also, if you're in the CTE heading towards the AYE, another broken down vehicle after Ang Mo Kio Avenue 5. And then finally, if you're on the KPE heading towards the TPE, a broken down vehicle there as well after Tampines Road. 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

0: from 1993, Rick Price and Walk Away Renee. It's 5:54, 1FM 91.3. Lynette staying right here with you on a Wednesday evening. It's the 16th of September. And earlier I was just talking about how the new iPhone 18 Pro Max is going to be out this Friday. Apparently there's going to be a new Apple Watch coming up as well. So keep an eye out for that gorgeous timepiece. Well, I still love my classic mechanical and automatic watches. In the meantime, we have the police and every little thing she does is magic lined up for you. And then after that, it's news headlines. Stick around.
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1: Time for another quick traffic update. And if you're on the PIE heading towards Changi, it's bumper to bumper between the KPE and Thompson Road. Also, if you're on the AYE heading towards Tuas, heavy traffic there as well between Clementi Avenue 6 and Buona Vista. And then finally, if you're on the SLE heading towards the CTE, there's an accident to watch out for after Woodlands Avenue 2. Drive safe.
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3: These are your news headlines. I'm Shilpa Shades. Defence Minister Chan Chun Sing says great powers should be prepared to shoulder greater responsibility as smaller countries seek reassurance amid shifting balances of power. He adds that Singapore welcomes China's aspiration to be a responsible major country, saying its reform and opening up has contributed greatly to its own people and the region's prosperity. Speaking at the Xiangshan Security Forum in Beijing, Mr. Chan also urged countries to build trust through strategic patience and a focus on long-term interest, adding that not every provocation demands an immediate response. The Ministry of Education is launching a new pilot program to explore smaller class sizes before considering wider implementation. The pilot, starting in January, will involve six schools, including Woodgrove Primary, Commonwealth Secondary, and St. Anthony's Canossian. Education Minister Desmond Lee says smaller classes could allow teachers to give students closer attention and more timely feedback. He adds that smaller classes must be part of a broader redesign of teaching, including reviewing teachers' other duties and using technology to support their work. A former senior HDB director has been charged under the Computer Misuse Act for unauthorized access to computer material. Tan Chiu Ling is accused of illegally accessing the agency's housing management submissions database 161 times over 2 days in 2024. The 58-year-old also faces a charge under the Official Secrets Act for allegedly retaining documents and confidential information on seven flats. At the time of the alleged offences, Tan was HDB's group director of estate administration and property. In Western Thailand, police have seized about 464 kilograms of crystal methamphetamine after a suspected drug trafficker crashed his van during a police pursuit. Authorities found 25 sacks of the drugs packed into 1 kilogram bags. They say the suspect was transporting the drugs to Songkhla in the south. Under Thailand's stringent drug laws, the 23-year-old could face life in prison if convicted of trafficking the Category 1 drug. K-pop superstar Blackpink's Lisa has apologized for past use of a racial slur against black people in leaked footage from her trainee years. The footage, believed to be at least 10 years old, showed Lisa rapping along to songs containing the N-word. Speaking at the Toronto International Film Festival, the Thai singer said she did not understand its meaning at the time, adding that she has since educated herself and would never use it again.
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1: It's a little past six on this Wednesday evening here on 1FM 91.3. It's Lynette driving you home while Carol takes a bit of a break. She'll be back with us same time tomorrow. In the meanwhile, soon in this hour, we've got the sounds of Mary.

0: It's the Eurythmics and Would I Lie to You? Hey, it's 6:12 on 1FM 91.3. Lynette driving you home on a Wednesday evening. It's the 16th of September, and just yesterday we were chatting about SMS blasters and how to protect ourselves against those clickbait kind of scams. Well, apparently there's an even newer type of scam. Apparently scams also got upgrades one. And I will talk about that in just a bit. Meanwhile, if you want to win a $150 voucher from As Intended, which is a Singapore designed fashion label crafted for the active modern woman who refuses to compromise on style or comfort, then all you have to do is tell me the title to this song, which I have sped up. All right, so if you know the title of that song, just text me the title along with your contact details to 88550913.
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0: Alrighty, a couple of broken down vehicles to note and watch out for, especially if you're on the TPE heading towards the SLE. There's a broken down vehicle at Loyang Avenue entrance. Also, if you are on New Upper Changi Road headed towards Changi, there's a broken down vehicle just after Chai Chee Drive, so do avoid Lane 3.
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3: These are your news headlines. I'm Shilpa Shades. Defence Minister Chan Chun Sing says great powers should be prepared to shoulder greater responsibility as smaller countries seek reassurance amid shifting balances of power. He adds that Singapore welcomes China's aspiration to be a responsible major country, saying its reform and opening up has contributed greatly to its own people and the region's prosperity. Speaking at the Xiangshan Security Forum in Beijing, Mr. Chan also urged countries to build trust through strategic patience and a focus on long-term interest, adding that not every provocation demands an immediate response. The Ministry of Education is launching a new pilot program to explore smaller class sizes before considering wider implementation. The pilot, starting in January, will involve six schools, including Woodgrove Primary, Commonwealth Secondary, and St. Anthony's Canossian. Education Minister Desmond Lee says smaller classes could allow teachers to give students closer attention and more timely feedback. He adds that smaller classes must be part of a broader redesign of teaching, including reviewing teachers' other duties and using technology to support their work. A former senior HDB director has been charged under the Computer Misuse Act for unauthorized access to computer material. Tan Chiu Ling is accused of illegally accessing the agency's housing management submissions database 161 times over 2 days in 2024. The 58-year-old also faces a charge under the Official Secrets Act for allegedly retaining documents and confidential information on seven flats. At the time of the alleged offences, Tan was HDB's group director of estate administration and property. In Western Thailand, police have seized about 464 kilograms of crystal methamphetamine after a suspected drug trafficker crashed his van during a police pursuit. Authorities found 25 sacks of the drugs packed into 1 kilogram bags. They say the suspect was transporting the drugs to Songkhla in the south. Under Thailand's stringent drug laws, the 23-year-old could face life in prison if convicted of trafficking the Category 1 drug. K-pop superstar Blackpink's Lisa has apologized for past use of a racial slur against black people in leaked footage from her trainee years. The footage, believed to be at least 10 years old, showed Lisa rapping along to songs containing the N-word. Speaking at the Toronto International Film Festival, the Thai singer said she did not understand its meaning at the time, adding that she has since educated herself and would never use it again.
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4: Just a couple of incidents to note, especially if you're on the TPE heading towards the SLE. There's an accident at Yio Chu Kang Road exit. Also, if you're on New Upper Changi Road heading towards Changi, there's a broken down vehicle to watch out for after Chai Chi Drive. So do avoid lane 3.
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4: Okay, this next song has been covered by so many vocal powerhouses like Helen Reddy, Errol Neville, and the song has also been performed or recorded by artists like Ray Charles, who performed a famous live duet of it with Van Morrison himself, Michael Bublé, Rod Stewart, and New Orleans soul queen Irma Thomas. And apparently, Van Morrison wrote the song about his girlfriend at the time, Janet Rigsby, whom he affectionately called Janet Planet. And the couple met in 1966 when she saw him perform in California, describing their initial connection as El Chemical Whammo. Facing looming threats of deportation back to Ireland, Morrison and Rigsby quickly got married. And here's one of the most enduring romantic ballads ever recorded, released in 1970, something called Crazy Love. I can hear

0: PC and something called the Look of Love, which sounds to me like no problem. It's 6:41 on 1FM 91.3. It's Lynette with you on a Wednesday. So talking about this new scam, apparently there's something, it's something like a job scam. Okay, so if you're looking for work, please stay alert to it. Yeah, it has to do with the opening of Pokemon virtual cards for a small fee. And at first, you do actually earn some small money. But then later on, there's a catch. And I will talk about that in just a bit.
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0: And it's time for a quick check on the weather. According to the Met Service, it's partly cloudy still with temperatures hitting a high of 34 degrees before cooling to lows of 25.
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0: Heads up, a couple of accidents to note, especially if you're on Northbridge Road heading towards Stamford Road. There's an accident after Bras Basah Road, so do avoid lane 1. Also, if you're on Farrer Road headed towards Queensway, an accident there as well after Dunyan Road. Do avoid lanes 1 and 2. And then finally, if you're on the TPE heading towards the SLE, there's a broken down vehicle to watch out for at Yio Chu Kang Road exit. Drive safe.
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0: cuerpo alegría Macarena, que tu cuerpo es para dar la alegría y cosas buenas. 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

0: Nina Cherry and Something Called Buffalo Stands, taking us to 6:55 on 1FM 91.3. It's Lynette with you on a Wednesday evening. And so, coming back to the latest scam, well, apparently it has to do with the opening of virtual Pokemon cards. So the scammers first lure the victims by giving them money to go to websites to open virtual Pokemon cards. And at first, you do get paid, but then there will be these higher value cards which you have to pay out of your own pocket to open up. And that's where people are tricked into giving their own money over to scammers, and apparently over $17,000 have been lost through these kinds of scams. So when you come across any job advertisements that seem too good to be true, they probably are. And if unsure, best to call Scam Shield at 1799.
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1: Alrighty, time for another quick check on the roads. And I'm just refreshing my page. And, well, heads up, there's a broken down vehicle on the TPE heading towards the PIE. And this is after the Salita Link. Also, if you are on Northbridge Road, headed towards Stamford Road, there's an accident to watch out for after Bras Basah Road. Do avoid lane one. And then finally, if you're on Farrer Road, headed towards Queensway, accident there as well, after Dunyan Road, with congestion till Dunyan Road. I think it's the whole stretch. Avoid lanes one and two. Drive safe and keep a safe distance from the vehicle in front of you.
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3: These are your news headlines. I'm Shilpa Shades. Prime Minister Lawrence Wong says Singapore businesses transforming their operations should also actively plan for worker and job transformation and not leave workforce issues to HR as an afterthought. Speaking at the annual Skills Future Festival, Mr. Wong says this is one of three shifts Singapore needs to improve outcomes for workers and businesses. The other two are linking learning more closely to jobs and careers and making skills and employment support easier to navigate. He adds the changes are being rolled out through the newly merged Skills Future Workforce Development Agency. Meanwhile, the agency has launched a one-stop center in Paya Lebar to provide workers and employers with integrated support on careers, skills, and workforce development. Located at the Lifelong Learning Institute, Connect by SWDA brings together two former service points, the Lifelong Learning Exploration Center and Careers Connect. One key offering is the new Skills Future AI subscription initiative, providing 6 months of free access to premium AI tools for selected Skills Future courses. The scheme is open to Singaporeans aged 18 and above, with each person entitled to one subscription over 3 years. People looking for accessible facilities can now find information about them on Google Maps and the government's Friendly Buildings website. The database covers more than 600 public and commercial buildings across Singapore and will be updated as new buildings are completed and assessed. It lists 7 types of accessible amenities, including accessible washrooms, hearing enhancement systems, and lactation spaces. The database was created by the Building and Construction Authority in collaboration with Google Maps and Open Government Products. Defence Minister Chan Chun Sing says great powers should be prepared to shoulder greater responsibility as smaller countries seek reassurance amid shifting balances of power. He adds that Singapore welcomes China's aspiration to be a responsible major country, saying its reform and opening up has contributed greatly to its own people and the region's prosperity. Speaking at the Xiangshan Security Forum in Beijing, Mr. Chan also urged countries to build trust through strategic patience and a focus on long-term interest, adding that not every provocation demands an immediate response. China has opened a new major shipping canal in its south, providing a more direct route to international markets and Southeast Asia. The 134-kilometer Pinglu Canal, linking Nanning in Guangxi to the Gulf of Tonkin, cuts the journey to the sea by more than 560 kilometers. State media says it also slashes transport costs by up to 30%, saving more than 5 billion yen, or about $740 million a year. The project, which began construction in 2022, cost about $10.8 billion.
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1: It's a little past 7 here on 1FM 91.3. It's Lynette driving you home while Carol is on leave, but she'll be back with us same time tomorrow. In the meanwhile, here's what's happening in this hour music-wise. We've got Janet Jackson. Also something from Tattoo. And Real Life. Send me an angel. Send me an angel. Right now, though, this is Peter Gabriel in something called Sledgehammer. Good evening and happy Wednesday.

0: 7:16 here on 1FM 91.3. It's Lynette with you on a Wednesday, and all that she wants is to win.
1: Hello.
0: Hi.
1: Hi.
0: Norsheen.
1: Okay, Norsheen.
0: I'm so happy to finally get through
1: Lynette.
0: To you. How are you this evening? What were you busy with today?
1: I was at work, not conference, but we kind of gathered to discuss some things between organizations. So it was a whole day of that.
0: Oh, wow. Nice. Sounds very serious. Yeah. Well, on a lighter note, I'm calling you.
1: We did Lego play, which was nice.
0: Oh, that's nice. Oh, wow. Yeah. That's good. Well, yes. And continuing on that lighter note, I'm calling you because you have correctly answered my question, which is, what is the title of this song? And the answer is?
1: Chain Reaction by Diana Ross.
0: Yeah. Well done. Congratulations. So you win $150 worth of vouchers from As Intended, which is a Singapore design fashion label. And I tell you, you will love their workwear. So modern, so chic. And you know, you'll feel so comfortable in them. And you'll stay dry all day. And you look absolutely fabulous.
1: Thank you. That sounds wonderful. Thank you, 1FM.
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0: It's now 7:18, time for another quick check on the roads. And if you are on the AYE heading towards Tuas, there's a broken down vehicle after Clementi Avenue 6, so do avoid lane 3. Also, if you're on the TPE heading towards the PIE, another broken down vehicle after Salita Link, avoid lane 4. And then finally, if you're on the PIE heading towards Tuas, it's heavy traffic at the BKE exit, so do drive safe and keep a safe distance from the vehicle in front of you.
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2: These are your news headlines. I'm Shilpa Shades. Prime Minister Lawrence Wong says Singapore businesses transforming their operations should also actively plan for worker and job transformation and not leave workforce issues to HR as an afterthought. Speaking at the annual Skills Future Festival, Mr. Wong says this is one of three shifts Singapore needs to improve outcomes for workers and businesses. The other two are linking learning more closely to jobs and careers and making skills and employment support easier to navigate. He adds the changes are being rolled out through the newly merged Skills Future Workforce Development Agency. Meanwhile, the agency has launched a one-stop center in Paya Lebar to provide workers and employers with integrated support on careers, skills, and workforce development. Located at the Lifelong Learning Institute, Connect by SWDA brings together two former service points, the Lifelong Learning Exploration Center and Careers Connect. One key offering is the new Skills Future AI subscription initiative, providing 6 months of free access to premium AI tools for selected Skills Future courses. The scheme is open to Singaporeans aged 18 and above, with each person entitled to one subscription over 3 years. People looking for accessible facilities can now find information about them on Google Maps and the government's Friendly Buildings website. The database covers more than 600 public and commercial buildings across Singapore and will be updated as new buildings are completed and assessed. It lists 7 types of accessible amenities, including accessible washrooms, hearing enhancement systems, and lactation spaces. The database was created by the Building and Construction Authority in collaboration with Google Maps and Open Government Products. Defence Minister Chan Chun Sing says great powers should be prepared to shoulder greater responsibility as smaller countries seek reassurance amid shifting balances of power. He adds that Singapore welcomes China's aspiration to be a responsible major country, saying its reform and opening up has contributed greatly to its own people and the region's prosperity. Speaking at the Xiangshan Security Forum in Beijing, Mr. Chan also urged countries to build trust through strategic patience and a focus on long-term interest, adding that not every provocation demands an immediate response. China has opened a new major shipping canal in its south, providing a more direct route to international markets and Southeast Asia. The 134-kilometer Pinglu Canal, linking Nanning in Guangxi to the Gulf of Tonkin, cuts the journey by more than 560 kilometers. State media says it also slashes transport costs by up to 30%, saving more than 5 billion yen, or about $740 million a year. The project, which began construction in 2022, cost about $10.8 billion.
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3: A couple of more broken down vehicles to watch out for, especially if you're on the AYE heading towards the MCE. There's a broken down vehicle after Yuen Ching Road. Also, if you're on the ECP heading towards the city, a broken down vehicle there as well after Bedok South Avenue 1. And finally, if you're on the PIE heading towards Tuas, there's heavy traffic at the BKE exit, so do drive safe.
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3: Okay, so here's a quick story about this next song. Apparently, Eric Carmen was a classically trained prodigy who studied piano and violin from childhood. And so when writing this next song, he borrowed heavily from the second movement of Rachmaninoff's Piano Concerto No. 2 in C minor. And because, you know, the classical piece was so dramatic and heavy and melancholic, you know, exactly what he wanted. But he thought that it was free to use, okay? It was in the public domain in the United States at the time, and then he thought he could just borrow it and just use it free of charge. But after the album's release, the Rachmaninoff estate contacted him and informed him that the music was still strictly protected under copyright internationally. And they eventually reached an amicable agreement where the estate received 12% of the royalties for the track. So after all that unintentional legal drama, let's enjoy this ultimate power ballad of the 70s, released in 1975.

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1: Hope you enjoyed that one. 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It's Lynette with you. And just before I play you the next song by Color Me Bad, here's a chance for you to win a $130 party pack from the Halal Bartender. And all you have to do is tell me how many times you hear the word dance. Are you ready? Ha ha.

0: Yep, that's the end of that song. Janet Jackson, I miss you much. It's now 7:44 on 1FM 91.3. Lynette with you on a Wednesday. And just in case you're wondering what's in the Halal Bartender's party pack worth $130, well, it includes 2 5-litre party boxes of Thai milk tea and strawberry cheesecake and 5 Granny Smith Nojito bottles. Wow, very, very lovely handcrafted drinks. So do check them out on Instagram at the Halal Bartender.
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0: Alrighty, thankfully the haze situation is getting better, much, much better, in fact. And this will definitely help. Thundery showers are expected over many areas. Temperatures will hit a high of 34 degrees before cooling to lows of 25.
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0: Alrighty, just the couple of broken down vehicles to watch out for, especially if you're on the AYE heading towards the MCE, a broken down vehicle after Yuen Ching Road. Also, if you're on the TPE heading towards the PIE, another broken down vehicle after Seletar Link, do avoid lane 4. And then finally, if you are on the KJE heading towards the BKE, it's bumper to bumper at the Chua Chu Kang Way exit. So do drive safe and keep a safe distance from the vehicle in front of you.
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And that was Tattoo, All the Things She Said, taking us to 7:53 here on 1FM 91.3. It's Lynette with you on this Wednesday evening. I was sitting in for Carol yesterday and then today as well, and I'll be back with you on Saturday from 11 a.m. to 3 p.m. so join me there. In the meanwhile, I'm going to leave you in the good hands of Simon Lim, who's going to keep you company all the way till midnight.

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1: Hello. Yes.
0: I was worried there for a moment, that silence, that pregnant pause, you know.
1: No, silence.
0: All right, man. So, what are you busy with this evening?
1: I'm actually driving.
0: Are you safe or not? Do you need to stop one side? Can I call you back later? Or you want to wait for you?
1: I just stopped. I just reached my destination.
0: All right, very good, very good. So, stay safe, while I ask you this question, very, very important question. How many times did you hear the word? Yes. Dance.

0: All right, so how many times do you hear the word dance?
1: 5 times!
0: Yeah! Congratulations! Woo-hoo. And so you win a party pack worth $130 from the Halal Bartender.
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4: These are your news headlines. I'm Shilpa Shades. The National Parks Board has seized 101 illegally kept wild animals from 6 homes, its largest such operation since 2021. The animals included snakes, turtles, sugar gliders, axolotls, tarantulas, and scorpions. 13 were found dead, and many others in bad health due to poor living conditions. The surviving animals will be quarantined for up to 6 months before being assessed for repatriation or donation. 6 people are being investigated for illegally possessing and selling the animals on social media. Those convicted of illegally selling or exporting wildlife can be fined up to $50,000 and jailed for 2 years. Travelers entering Singapore from September 30th will be able to submit the enhanced Singapore Arrival Card through the ICA's MyICA mobile app. The updated card lets users scan their passports to automatically fill in personal details and now supports 19 languages. ICA says travelers should update the app before submitting their arrival cards, including those using it to generate QR codes for immigration clearance. The arrival card remains mandatory for most travelers entering Singapore, including citizens, permanent residents, and long-term pass holders. Artificial intelligence interface company Plaid is doubling its investment in Singapore to $20 million, just after it announced an initial $10 million investment in June. The company opened its Asia-Pacific headquarters today, which will manage 12 markets in the region, including Australia, Hong Kong, and India. Plaid has also expanded its Singapore team from 10 to about 100 employees in 9 months and plans to grow the team to about 150 in the next few months. It says it will continue hiring across engineering, product development, and business functions here. It's part of its expansion in the Asia-Pacific. Former Kosovo President Hashim Thaci has been sentenced to 25 years in prison after being found guilty of war crimes during the Kosovo War in the 1990s. The 58-year-old was convicted by a Kosovo War Crimes Tribunal for murder, torture, and illegal detention during the territory's violent break from Serbia. It also found him responsible for the murder of 96 political opponents and alleged collaborators with Serbian security forces. Thaci, the top commander of the ethnic Albanian Kosovo Liberation Army at the time, has denied all charges. The European Union will open the door for Canada to become its first associate member, marking a significant shift in EU policy. European Commission President Ursula von der Leyen says such partnerships are a response to the fracture in the international rules-based system. She added the alliance would strengthen EU and Canada cooperation on artificial intelligence, climate change, supply chains, the Arctic, and Ukraine. Canada's Prime Minister Mark Carney earlier said Canada sought an alliance with the EU rather than a membership. It follows a historic breakdown in Canada-US relations after failed trade talks last month triggered a series of retaliatory tariffs.
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6: Hey, it's going to be a wonderful Wednesday night because you're going to de-stress, unwind, and have happy thoughts. And it's September 16th. You know, on this day in 1983, Austrian bodybuilder and actor Arnold Schwarzenegger became a U.S. citizen. Also on this day in 2007, the Emmy Awards was held and the winners included James Spader and Sally Field. The Sopranos and 30 Rock also won the Emmys in 2007. And you may remember those shows, yeah? Coming up, find out where to travel to in India. In the meantime, here's Pink.

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1: Have you been to Jaipur in India? Jaipur is the capital and the largest city of the state of Rajasthan. Jaipur is also known as the Pink City due to the dominant color scheme of its buildings in the old city. Some people refer to Jaipur as the Paris of India due to its beauty. You'll find artisans, artists, and craftsmen in Jaipur. You'll love their block printing, stone carving, sculpture, silver jewelry, and blue pottery. And the place to stay in Jaipur is the Ramba Palace, which was built in 1835. It once served as a royal guest house and hunting lodge. Explore Jaipur in India.
0: Nights with

0: She's extremely pretty and we love her singing voice. Carrie Underwood with a song titled Inside Your Heaven. And you heard that track on 1FM 91.3. This is Simon and coming up, a throwback to 1977. You know, you'll enjoy a song by Stevie Wonder titled Sir Duke. And speaking of Stevie Wonder, did you know that he fought for and secured complete artistic freedom from Motown Records in 1971? Yeah. And this allowed him to produce deep personal, critically acclaimed masterpieces. So stay tuned for his number one hit from his album, Songs in the Key of Life. The song is titled Sir Duke, and it's coming right up.
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0: 1FM 91.3, and you heard UB40's version of Sunny and Cher's I Got You Babe. And UB40's version features the voice of Chrissy Hynde. This is Simon, and we're fast approaching the last quarter of 2026. Can you believe it? Now, if you're an entrepreneur or in management, I'm sure you'll be looking at your business forecast for 2027. Hey, here's a business tip from the famous Larry Page, and he evaluates new technology concepts by asking whether a service is so useful that people will rely on it twice a day. In other words, does it pass the toothbrush test? So consider that, yeah?
1: 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The

0: 1FM 91.3, and that's Orinoco Flow by the Irish singer and songwriter Enya. And music critics have described Enya's voice as ethereal and otherworldly. This is Simon wishing you a great Wednesday night, and I have good news for you. You know, the film Dune Part 3 will open in theaters in December. And it's the final film in director Denis Villeneuve's Dune film trilogy. Dune Part 3 will star Timothée Chalamet, Zendaya, Jason Momoa, Florence Pugh, Anya Taylor-Joy, Robert Pattinson, and Javier Bardem. Wow, what a cast.
1: 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Didn't catch us on the morning drive? 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
2: Good evening. Hey, today's the 16th of September. And if it's your birthday, happy birthday. Did you get to eat your favorite cake? You know, I have friends who must have chocolate fudge chiffon cake or tiramisu for their birthday. Well, today is also the birthday of singer Nick Jonas, comedian and actress Amy Poehler, as well as Grammy-winning singer Mark Anthony. Coming up, I'll highlight a new movie opening tomorrow. In the meantime, enjoy this awesome track by Michael Bublé.

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0: 1FM 91.3, and that's the legendary English singer Cliff Richard giving us Some People. And speaking of Cliff Richard, you know, he first visited and performed in Singapore in November of 1961 alongside his backing group, The Shadows. Cliff Richard tried to visit Singapore in 1972, but he was famously refused entry upon arrival. Why? Well, it was because his hair was considered too long under Singapore's policy against long hair at the time. And no pun intended, but that was a long time ago, 1972. Good evening, this is Simon, and do stay with me because coming up, I've got a wonderful song by Art Garfunkel, a throwback titled Broad Eyes.
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0: 1FM 91.3, and you just heard Orchestral Maneuvers in the Dark, or OMD. It's a number titled If You Leave. And that song was featured in the 1986 film Pretty in Pink. I'm Simon, and when it comes to interior design, hey, what's going to be popular in 2027 is plaster pink walls. 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

0: 1FM 91.3, and you heard Hip Hop Hooray by the hip hop group Naughty by Nature. And that track celebrates hip hop culture. The music video for Hip Hop Hooray was directed by Spike Lee. This is Simon, and speaking of culture, hey, what's going to be trendy in 2027 is fashion that combines ethnic or tribal inspired prints with a contemporary or futuristic cut or design. So if you're thinking of going into fashion retail, as in sell clothing online, you may like to research on this area. 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

The film Crouching Tiger, Hidden Dragon, directed by Ang Lee, won the People's Choice Award. And on this day in 2011, the critically acclaimed film Drive, starring Ryan Gosling, was released. Did you ever watch Drive? Coming up, find out where to travel to in India. In the meantime, here's Crystal Waters with Gypsy Woman.

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1: Have you been to Jaipur in India? Jaipur is the capital and the largest city of the state of Rajasthan. Jaipur is also known as the Pink City due to the dominant color scheme of its buildings in the old city. Some people refer to Jaipur as the Paris of India due to its beauty. You'll find artisans, artists, and craftsmen in Jaipur. You'll love their block printing, stone carving, sculpture, silver jewelry, and blue pottery. And the place to stay in Jaipur is the Rambha Palace, which was built in 1835. It once served as a royal guest house and hunting lodge. Explore Jaipur in India. Nights with

0: The Backstreet Boys with Shape of My Heart. This is Nicer Simon on 1FM 91.3. And coming up, it's a throwback to 1978. A smash hit titled Fool If You Think It's Over. And it's by English singer and songwriter Chris Rea. Now, speaking of 1978, what do you remember about that year? Did you know that in 1978, the Australian actor George Lazenby visited Singapore? Yeah, he was in Singapore during the on-location filming of the movie Saint Jack. And you know, your dad may recall that George Lazenby had starred as James Bond in the film On Her Majesty's Secret Service.
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0: 1FM 91.3, and you heard Wet Wet Wet and featuring the voice of Marty Pello, a classic 1994 hit titled Love Is All Around, and it was used as the theme song for the movie Four Weddings and a Funeral. The movie starred Hugh Grant, Andy McDowell, and Kristen Scott Thomas. I'm Simon Lim, and if you just discovered this radio station, hey, a very warm hello to you, and it'll be nice to know where you're listening from. I mean, are you in Jurong, Bedok, Sengkang, McPherson, or perhaps in Yishun? You can say hi to me via WhatsApp to 885-50913. 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

0: 1FM 91.3, and that's Call Me by talent singer Spania. You know, that song was released as a single in 1987. This is Nice as Salmon, and the Mid-Autumn Festival is something to look forward to. Yeah, yummy mooncakes to try and lanterns to see. 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
1: Hey, the night is young if you're taking the day off tomorrow, and you can certainly stay out with me. 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

0: 1FM 91.3, and you heard The Riddle by English singer and songwriter Nick Kershaw. And that song is from 1984. I'm Simon Lim, and coming up, it's a wonderful throwback to 1973. You'll get to hear a song by The Carpenters titled Yesterday Once More. And it's a number written by Richard Carpenter and John Bettis. You know, if you grew up with the music of The Carpenters, I'm sure this song will bring back fond memories.
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0: 1FM 91.3, and it's Crowded House with a song titled Don't Dream It's Over. You know, that song was composed and written by Neil Finn, and it was released in October of 1986. This is Somlin taking you to midnight, and if you're someone who wants to find a good book to read, how about reading a book by Maria Raver? The book is titled Endling. Now, this is a comic debut novel, and the story follows a Ukrainian biologist fighting to save a rare snail species on the eve of the 2022 Russian invasion. This book has won awards. The author is Maria Raver, and the book is titled Endling. E-N-D-L-I-N-G.
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0: 1FM 91.3, and you heard American singer Ralph Tresvant with Sensitivity. Alrighty, it's time for me to wrap up my show, and this is where I'll have to pack up here in the studio of 1FM 91.3. Now tonight I'm going to leave you with a quote by the beautiful actress turned businesswoman, Jacqueline Smith. Now Jacqueline Smith had said, "You have to be reasonable with yourself and not feel guilty when things aren't perfect." Words of wisdom from Jacqueline Smith, who's now 80 years and still looking beautiful. And on that note, you have a great work day ahead. This is Simon Lim saying good night and sweet dreams.
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0: Let's have a look here. Okay, open up wide. Wow, there's a whole lot of stuff here. Happy news, health news. Oh, food talk just around there. And oh, hey, where to go? An inspirational quote for the week too. That's quite a mouthful and a perfect fit for your Sunday morning.
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2: Good morning, I'm Joshua Vong, and these are your news headlines. The Ministry of Education is launching a new program to explore smaller class sizes before considering wider implementation. The pilot, starting in January, will involve six schools: St. Anthony's Canossian, Woodgrove and Jiangde Primary, and Commonwealth, Deyi and Jurongville Secondary Schools. Education Minister Desmond Lee says smaller classes would allow teachers to give students closer attention and more timely feedback. He adds that such classes must also be part of a broader redesign of teaching, including reviewing teachers' other duties and using technology to support their work. The National Parks Board has seized 101 illegally kept wild animals from six homes, its largest such operation since 2021. The animals included snakes, turtles, sugar gliders, axolotls, tarantulas and scorpions. 13 were found dead, while many others were in bad health due to poor living conditions. The surviving animals will be quarantined for up to 6 months before being assessed for repatriation or donation. Six people are being investigated for illegally possessing and selling the animals on social media. Those convicted of illegally selling or exporting wildlife can be fined up to $50,000 and jailed for 2 years. A 28-year-old repeat drug offender has been sentenced to 2 years and 3 months in jail for attempting to possess cannabis ordered from overseas. American Anton Andreevsky pleaded guilty to ordering about 140 grams of cannabis from a contact on Telegram. The parcel was sent from Britain and intercepted at Singpo Centre in September. The Singapore permanent resident previously underwent reformative training in 2019 for drug-related offences. Moving to world news, former Kosovo President Hashim Thaci has been sentenced to 25 years in prison after being found guilty of war crimes during the Kosovo War in the 1990s. The 58-year-old was convicted by a Kosovo war crimes tribunal for murder, torture and illegal detention during the territory's violent break from Serbia. The tribunal also found him responsible for the murder of 96 political opponents and alleged collaborators with Serbian security forces. Thaci, who was the top commander of the ethnic Albanian Kosovo Liberation Army at the time, has denied all charges. And finally, the European Union will open the door for Canada to become its first associate member, marking a significant shift in EU policy. European Commission President Ursula von der Leyen says such partnerships are a response to the fracture in the international rules-based system. She added the alliance would strengthen EU and Canada cooperation on artificial intelligence, climate change, supply chains, the Arctic and Ukraine. Canada's Prime Minister Mark Carney had earlier said that Canada sought an alliance with the EU rather than membership. It follows a historic breakdown in Canadian-US relations after failed trade talks last month triggered a series of retaliatory tariffs.
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2: We zero in on football, where Manchester United are out of the Carabao Cup after surrendering a two-goal lead to lose at home to Brighton. Shea Lacey scored 8 minutes into his first senior start before Mason Mount doubled United's lead 2 minutes later. But Karalampos Kostolas pulled one back before half-time. Pascal Gross then equalised before Maxim de Kuyper netted Brighton's winner. It's United's third straight domestic cup defeat. Elsewhere, Everton reached the fourth round with a late win over Championship side Wolves. Substitute

0: Charlie Alcaraz scored the only goal in the 80th minute as Everton extended their unbeaten start to 6 matches. Aston Villa also advanced after Tammy Abraham scored twice in a win over Coventry City. Coventry has now conceded 15 goals in all competitions this season. Meanwhile, League 2 Fleetwood Town have reached the fourth round for the first time in their history after beating Championship side Sheffield United 1-0. The fourth-tier side remain unbeaten after 8 matches in all competitions. And finally, Saudi Pro League side Al Tawun have been ordered to play 2 home league matches behind closed doors after supporters taunted Al Hilal midfielder Ruben Neves over the death of his former teammate Diogo Jota. The club was also fined 100,000 Saudi riyals. Supporters repeatedly shouted Jota's name at Neves before Al Hilal's 6-0 win on September 12. Al Tawun condemned the behaviour as unacceptable. And that's your sports update. I'm Joshua Vong.
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2: For today, we're going to have a lot of thundery showers and temperatures are going to reach a high of 34. Take note that the thundery showers are mainly over the north and the western parts of the island and in the afternoon. The PSI reading at the moment, it seems to be a minimum of 67 and a high of 78. That falls within the moderate range.
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4: If you're on the roads, do watch out for a vehicle that broke down on SLE towards CTE after Mandai Avenue. Also, an accident on Bukit Timah Road towards Woodlands after Kavanagh Road. To watch out for that one on Lane 3. Anything else, let us know at 8855-0913 and do drive safe.
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4: Hey, hey, hey, very good morning to you. Welcome to The Morning Drive. Time now is about 6:07. Get up, get up!
9: Wake up! It is The Morning Drive Queens. Did y'all see my post yesterday?
4: Yeah.
9: It was fantastic, fantastic. Yeah. Very nicely by one of our listeners.
4: Yes, Farik. Yes. That's such a cool thing. I mean, gotta love AI and those who know how to use it well.
9: I know.
4: You know what I mean?
9: And I look pretty good there.
4: You look good all the time.
9: No, especially because of the graphic, the way it's done. So I love it. I love it. Thank you,
4: we
9: Farik.
4: We do love it, Farik. Thank you so much. All right, good morning to all our listeners already up and ready to go. Sally, Jonathan, AJ as well. Good morning to you guys. And yes, we've got a great show for you today.
9: That's right. On the 17th of September.
4: Yes.
9: We have got a few things happening today. It's in the US, it's National Beignet Day. Anybody likes beignet? I love it.
4: Oh,
9: it's basically like the French version of a donut.
4: Yes, yes, yes.
9: Yep.
4: They usually have them more in like New Orleans.
9: Yes,
4: kind
9: it's
4: of
9: a
4: thing.
9: New Orleans
4: yes, yes,
9: thing.
4: Yes, it is.
9: Very full of powdered sugar, but when it's hot off like the frying oil, it's like, oh my god, it's so good. Also, it's Grenache, International Grenache Day, which is one of the world's most widely planted red wine grape varieties. That's a good word to hear. Wine in the morning, maybe not. Also, it's Monte Cristo Day. If you don't know what Monte Cristo Day, it is a sandwich, a savory sweet creation, ham, turkey, Swiss cheese, dipped in egg batter, deep fried, and dusted with powdered sugar. It's a bit of an overdose there with powdered sugar, but okay, whatever.
4: Well, some people do feel you can never have enough of it, so, you
9: that's
4: know.
9: That's right.
4: Just sprinkle that on.
9: Also celebrating birthdays, Baz Luhrmann, film director, Moulin Rouge, you know, that musical
4: that,
9: movie.
4: And of course, he's so iconic as a director as well.
9: Also Paul Feig, film director of Spy, as well as Bridesmaids. Actor, Mina Masood. From Aladdin. And also an Anastasia who turns 58 today. So happy birthday, and to you as well if it's your birthday today. Oh, I've got a friend who turns, I don't know her age is, but she's Masumi. So she turns...
4: Today?
9: Yes, I think she turns 42 or 43.
4: Oh, wow.
9: Oh, did I just reveal her age?
4: No. We move on. And yes, happy birthday.
9: Yay.
4: Yay.
9: All right, we're going to head into our music right now. As the camera... Somewhere in My Heart, one of my favorite songs. Good morning to you. Thanks for tuning in to 1FM.

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0: Oh, hope you're enjoying the music like we are too, right here on One FM Studios. You're with Jules and Levy on The Morning Drive.
1: Yes, indeed. Alrighty, tell us, what did we miss while we were sleeping?
0: Well, you know, like, it's all about AI. Singapore is launching over 200 AI courses. There'll be new skill centers to boost the career support. Businesses, you can also get advice on how to transform your workforce, redesign jobs. But industry players also are calling for better auditing and governing of AI in Singapore. Okay. You know, AI is everything, right? But you got to watch how you do it. Also, China. Well, if you're into China, well, China is really cool for foreigners. But can you actually find a job there?
1: So that's
0: in all in the Straits Times. You can find your copy, all the information and more, all the stories and more on your copy of the Straits Times today.
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0: If you're on the roads, do watch out for a vehicle that broke down on SLE towards CTE after Mandai Avenue. Also, an accident on Bukit Timah Road towards Woodlands after Cavanagh Road. To watch out for that one on Lane 3. 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

0: Hey, it's the only song with German.
1: I was going to ask you, do you understand what he was saying? Besides it's Rock Me Amadeus.
2: Yeah, because it's all in German and it's the only song. I guess not just in Singapore, but on any airways, you know, a non, like outside of Germany, mm-hmm. that is has German in the song. And yet it gets a kind of substantial amount of airplay globally. So I hope you enjoyed that one from Rock Me Amadeus here on The Morning Drive. Hey, good morning to you. It is Lavinia and Jules, and let's talk prizes, okay? Ooh. Our discussion will take place at 8 o'clock, and with that, you can win for yourself $500 worth of vouchers from the Curtain Expert.
1: Mm-hmm. And if you can tell me what the three things I have in mind have in common, you may win for yourself a Suzuki Coffee curated set worth over $150. That's what you can look forward to.
2: Yes, indeed. Ooh. And in this hour itself, hey, how Singaporean are you? You could just win for yourself $150 worth of dining vouchers from Rama Ninth Thai Kitchen if you can prove that to us. So, righty? So, stay tuned for more.
1: That's right. We have got more music coming your way. This is a great track from Whitney Houston. I say it to myself every day. I'm every woman.
2: Wow, bonus. Not just buy one, get one free. It's buy one, get every woman free. And also news coming up. So stay tuned. 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
2: Good morning. I'm Joshua Vong, and these are your news headlines. The Ministry of Education is launching a new program to explore smaller class sizes before considering wider implementation. The pilot, starting in January, will involve six schools: St. Anthony's Canossian, Woodgrove and Zhangde Primary, and Commonwealth, Deyi and Jurongville Secondary Schools. Education Minister Desmond Lee says smaller classes would allow teachers to give students closer attention and more timely feedback. He adds that such classes must also be part of a broader redesign of teaching, including reviewing teachers' other duties and using technology to support their work. The National Parks Board has seized 101 illegally kept wild animals from six homes, its largest such operation since 2021. The animals included snakes, turtles, sugar gliders, axolotls, tarantulas and scorpions. 13 were found dead, while many others were in bad health due to poor living conditions. The surviving animals will be quarantined for up to 6 months before being assessed for repatriation or donation. Six people are being investigated for illegally possessing and selling the animals on social media. Those convicted of illegally selling or exporting wildlife can be fined up to $50,000 and jailed for 2 years. A 28-year-old repeat drug offender has been sentenced to 2 years and 3 months in jail for attempting to possess cannabis ordered from overseas. American Anton Andreevsky pleaded guilty to ordering about 140 grams of cannabis from a contact on Telegram. The parcel was sent from Britain and intercepted at Singpo Centre in September. The Singapore permanent resident previously underwent reformative training in 2019 for drug-related offences. Moving to world news, former Kosovo President Hashim Thaci has been sentenced to 25 years in prison after being found guilty of war crimes during the Kosovo War in the 1990s. The 58-year-old was convicted by a Kosovo war crimes tribunal for murder, torture and illegal detention during the territory's violent break from Serbia. The tribunal also found him responsible for the murder of 96 political opponents and alleged collaborators with Serbian security forces. Thaci, who was the top commander of the ethnic Albanian Kosovo Liberation Army at the time, has denied all charges. And finally, the European Union will open the door for Canada to become its first associate member, marking a significant shift in EU policy. European Commission President Ursula von der Leyen says such partnerships are a response to the fracture in the international rules-based system. She added the alliance would strengthen EU and Canada cooperation on artificial intelligence, climate change, supply chains, the Arctic and Ukraine. Canada's Prime Minister Mark Carney had earlier said that Canada sought an alliance with the EU rather than membership. It follows a historic breakdown in Canadian-US relations after failed trade talks last month triggered a series of retaliatory tariffs.
1: Those were your news headlines from The Straits Times. 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
3: Nothing much to report. Just watch out for an accident on Bukitima Road. This one towards the Woodlands after Kavanagh Road, and that's on Lane 3. Anything else, do let us know at 8855-0913 and drive safe.
4: What do you mean there's nothing, only just that one bit? Yeah. Why is it not exciting? Keep it exciting. Come on.
3: No, la, don't keep it exciting. It's always good when it's boring on the roads. Trust me, okay? Am I right? Yeah, it's got to be like really boring on the roads.
4: True.
3: Because otherwise, it's just too exciting. Okay. And you can't listen to 1FM when you're driving.
4: I take it back.
3: And getting to all sorts of traffic scrapes.
4: Got it. I take it back. Traffic, stay boring.
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3: This song was written and sung by Paul McCartney, written by John Lennon and McCartney. And it had the highest debut at the time on the Billboard Hot 100, beginning its chart run at number 6 and peaking at number 1 for 2 weeks in April 1970. It was the Beatles' final single before Paul McCartney announced his departure from the band. This is Let It Be, The Beatles.

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1: Yes, follow the instructions that you hear on the radio and it might just win you this really great prize.
0: That's right. Are you ready for some Rama 9th Thai Kitchen food? 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
1: Yeah. It's like there's Roman numerics.
0: I was going to say Roman numericals, but
1: Same thing.
0: That's just the morning.
1: Same thing.
0: Thai flavors to, you know, wake up my taste buds and my tongue.
1: You know what? I made the mistake.
0: Yes.
1: What happened? Clicking on the link to their website.
0: Oh no!
1: And I tell you, the food looks amazing.
0: Not right now.
1: I feel compelled to click on this thing on their website that says order now. I'm like, ooh, click. Or die.
0: All right.
1: Die.
0: I guess so I'm having lunch. I guess we are having lunch.
1: Oh my goodness.
0: Thai for lunch today.
1: Seafood, salads, soups, desserts, in-house beverage.
0: Oh gosh.
1: Hey, they have Thai boat noodles. I do like that.
0: Oh yeah, is that your favorite?
1: Yeah. No, it's one of my favorite. I love a lot of Thai dishes. I love Thai food.
0: Like, I do. You know,
1: something
0: I do
1: just
0: too.
1: So it, distinct
0: because
1: about
0: it's
1: Thai.
0: Citrusy, yeah. It's spicy,
1: cuisine.
0: And it's sweet, salty, and whatever, right?
1: Yes.
0: It wakes up your palate and it just makes everything taste so
1: hey,
0: good.
1: Hey, hear this right from the foodie herself, okay? If anyone who knows food, it's Jules. So when she says it, it's true.
0: It's a fact. 100%.
1: Okay, so make the mistake of heading over to their website and get hungry.
0: Yep. It's RamaIXKitchen.com.
1: Alrighty, how can we win this? By proving how Singaporean are you?
0: Okay, I want to do this.
1: Okay. Whole week is all about farms here in Singapore. Okay. They account for about 1% of our land use. Even then, I think it's really quite amazing, you know, given how built up Singapore is. You know, we're quite land scarce as well. So that's why I want to highlight today's farm. It's super high tech. It uses indoor vertical farming, thereby, you know, making use of a smaller space and still producing a very high yield of even temperate crops like kale and strawberries.
0: Wow.
1: But, yeah.
0: Strawberries?
1: Growing and selling it here, here in tropical Singapore. Yes, amazing. And on this farm, you will meet the Greek god of the sun, Helios, and also a very key assistant called Sara. That's right.
0: Helios.
1: Can you
0: and Sara.
1: Name me this farm?
0: Obviously, no. Helios, Sara, also vertical farming, strawberries, kale.
1: Remember, Google is your friend.
0: Mr. Google.
1: That's right.
0: How
1: okay.
0: you doing?
1: So it's a super high-tech farm that produces vegetables and fruits, such as kale and strawberries. On the farm, you're going to meet Greek god of the sun, Helios, as well as a key assistant called Sara. Okay? Name me this farm. If you think you know the answer, 88...
0: Yeah, that's right. 88-550-913.
1: I was going to say that if you know the guess, you know the answer,
0: I can text it
1: you
0: in.
1: Can also text it in.
0: I will do so.
1: But I will just smile at it. I will smile at your guess. I will not give you prize.
0: All right. We want to hear from you right now. 88-550-913. Your guesses, keep them coming right now.
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1: For today, we're going to have a lot of thundery showers and temperatures are going to reach a high of 34. Take note that the thundery showers are mainly over the north and the western parts of the island and in the afternoon. The PSI reading at the moment, it seems to be a minimum of 67 and a high of 78. That falls within the moderate range.
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0: 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Avoid lane 3 if you're headed there. 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
1: How this many is days an educational song, okay?
0: Okay,
1: Monday. It's an educational song.
0: Tuesday.
1: I can play this for my youngest Abby to teach him the days of the week.
0: Correct, but then all the things that he does, do you really want to teach him at this age?
1: No. So
0: Monday, I took a four.
1: Yeah. So maybe Tuesday. I'll hum the rest. Monday, na-na-na-na-na-na-na, Tuesday.
0: I did the dishes at home.
1: Oh, yeah, I should change the lyrics.
0: Right.
1: But this is an educational song. 7 days by Craig David. And in this hour, we are going to educate you about the farms in Singapore.
0: Uh-huh.
1: By how Singaporean are you? Okay, this farm that I'm asking about, super high tech, uses indoor vertical farming, produces temperate crops like kale and strawberries right here in tropical Singapore. That is insane. And on their farm, you will meet the Greek god of the sun, Helios, as well as a key assistant called Sara. Name me this farm. All right. Guesses coming in. It is not the only high-tech farm here in Singapore.
0: True.
1: So we've got guesses. All the listings, love, the different farms, such as the Sound, Sundowner Nature Experience Center. Wow. Apollo Aquaculture. I have not heard or seen any of these places, but very interesting. Singro and many more. Okay, and some of you have actually gotten the correct answer.
0: Yes.
1: But let's find out who has the fastest fingers.
0: Hello, Max. Good morning. How are you doing?
2: Hi, my fine.
0: Oh, that's great. Hey, you know Max, right? I heard right from teachers say that Max is actually a naughty boy's name.
1: Yes, it was reported by some group of U.S. teachers who were sharing about certain kids' names that are absolute red flags. And they say that Max is usually the name of a naughty boy. Were you a naughty boy in school or were you a good boy in school?
2: I'm a good boy.
1: Oh,
2: I would say that.
0: Okay, what about now? That's a different story.
1: Well, all I know is that this Max now is about to be a winner.
0: All right.
1: Yes. Just answer this question and prove how Singaporean are you? So this farm, super high tech, uses indoor vertical farming and produces crops like kale and strawberries. On their farm, you will meet the Greek god of the sun, Helios, and a key assistant called Sara. Mm. Can you name me this farm in Singapore? Go!
2: All right. It's, if I'm not wrong with the pronunciation, it should be called Sustina.
1: That's right.
0: Yay!
1: About there. Can
0: Sustina,
1: we accept?
0: Yeah.
1: Yay! Right. Sustina, that's
2: Thank
1: right.
2: You.
0: Very
1: so you
0: good.
1: See, Max is not a naughty boy. He's a good boy and he's also a winner.
0: Yes. He's a smart boy.
1: Congratulations.
0: You've
1: right.
0: won yourself a $150 dining voucher from Rama 9th Thai Kitchen.
1: Yay!
0: Yay! Congrats.
2: Thank you very much.
0: Well done.
1: And thank you so much for listening to 1FM, okay? We'll be in touch with you with your prize collection, okay, Max? Have a good day, yeah?
2: Thank you.
1: Stay good.
2: Same to you.
0: No, you can be bad sometimes.
1: Slightly naughty, Ken.
0: Yeah. I like bad boys.
1: Take care, right. Max. Bye.
2: Thank you. Bye-bye.
0: Bye.
1: Goodness gracious me, Jules. You can almost hear him blushing
0: in
1: that call. You just made a grown man blush, Jules.
0: I love it.
1: Terrible. All terrible. Right. Okay. So I want to tell you a little bit more about Sustina Farm.
0: Mm-hmm.
1: And you actually buy some of their produce. Did you know that, you probably experienced this, no washing needed. The growing environment there is so pristine and clean that you can actually eat the produce straight from the package.
0: I do.
1: Without washing it.
0: I do. And I have been doing it.
1: What?
0: This is one of my favorite salads.
1: Do you buy their kale? And
0: yeah.
1: So you buy the leafy greens.
0: I buy this one, mix called the Fragrant Fusion.
1: Wow.
0: Because it's got purple basil, Swiss chard, lettuce, and mizuna. So I mix it all up and I put it in my sandwich or, whatever rice dish I have. I just plop the whole thing on top and have it with some fresh tomatoes as well.
1: You see, foodies eat very differently.
0: And it's really delicious because the basil just brings out the flavor.
1: Let me tell you this about their produce, okay? So I was telling you about Sara, right? So the Sustina actually uses an AI assistant called Sara. It's like an acronym, S-A-R-A, Sustina Agriculture Real-Time Assistant, and it monitors things like the room temperature, carbon dioxide, levels and all. But the interesting thing about this farm that has to do with their taste of mm-hmm. the produce mm-hmm. is that not only are they able to control the climate, it's an indoor environment, right? But they can actually tweak all the nutrient and the light levels
0: wow.
1: early on. That's why things like their signature kale is sweeter, it's crispier, it's zestier than the normal variety. So
0: right.
1: I think you're experiencing all that great flavor coming out from their produce.
0: I have to say, I really do like and enjoy the blends.
1: Remember I spoke about Helios, that you can meet a Greek god there.
0: Yes, I was like thinking.
1: Okay, like, it's meet with open-ended apostrophes and all that, like, because their custom LED lighting system is named after Helios.
0: Right. I was thinking down there you can just get out in the sun because Helios is the sun.
1: Remember indoor, la? Everything's
0: yeah, this
1: indoor.
0: I was thinking like indoor.
1: Very, very cool. I mean, remember it's vertical farming, so it takes less land space, and their vertical hydroponic system actually uses 95% less water than a traditional farm because it constantly sort of recirculates the water. Hey, 95%.
0: That is a lot.
1: That is amazing. If my sons could score 95% on their exams,
0: win already.
1: That would be fantastic. All right, traffic, news, sports, all coming up. Keep close here on The Morning Drive.
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0: Still pretty clear on the roads except for this accident on Bukit Timah Road in the direction of Woodlands after Kavanagh Road. Avoid lane 3. We're headed there. Anything else, do update us at the SMS or WhatsApp number 8855-0913. And please do drive safe.
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5: Good morning, I'm Joshua Vong, and these are your news headlines. Teachers could take on fewer non-teaching responsibilities under plans being studied by the Ministry of Education. Education Minister Desmond Lee says teachers could eventually focus on two of three major roles: form teacher duties, co-curricular activities, and committee work. He said this could reduce workload and allow more time for teaching and interacting with students. The initiative will be piloted in 6 schools, including St. Anthony's Canossian, Woodgrove Primary and Commonwealth Secondary Schools from January next year. Coaches, instructors and non-teaching staff will also be involved in supporting CCAs and other student development. Lee says teachers could eventually focus on two of three major roles

0: million investment in June. The company opened its Asia-Pacific headquarters yesterday, which will manage 12 markets in the region, including Australia, Hong Kong and India. Plaud has also expanded its Singapore team from 10 to about 100 employees in 9 months, and plans to grow the team to about 150 in the next few months. It says it will continue hiring across engineering, product development and business functions in Singapore as part of its expansion in the Asia-Pacific region. Singapore stocks ended lower yesterday, with the Straits Times Index losing 0.1% to finish at 5,635 points. Hong Kong Land led the STI gainers, rising 1.1% to $8.37 US, while the worst performer was DFI Retail Group, which fell 3.1% to $3.45 US. Local banks ended mixed. DBS rose 0.1% to $76.80. OCBC added 0.6% to finish at $31.18, while UOB shed 0.3% to drop to $41.21. Key regional indices were positive. Hong Kong's Hang Seng Index gained 0.2%, Japan's Nikkei 225 rose 0.7%, and South Korea's KOSPI was up 1.4%. Moving to world news, Indonesia's wildfires could last until early November, with the rainy season expected to arrive later than anticipated. Forestry Minister Raja Juli Antoni said the extended drought, linked to the El Niño weather condition, has complicated efforts to contain weeks of seasonal fire outbreaks. Indonesia is battling its most intense wildfires in 11 years, especially in Borneo and Sumatra. Over 113,000 cases of wildfire-related respiratory illnesses were reported across seven provinces from September 1st to 9th. The fires have also caused unhealthy air conditions in Malaysia and Singapore. And finally, Israeli Prime Minister Benjamin Netanyahu says he will push for legislation to revoke the citizenship of anyone who defames Israeli soldiers. He also wants statutory damages for defamation to be increased by 20 times. The move follows controversy over documentary NASA, which alleges civilian deaths were routinely built into Israeli targeting decisions in Gaza. Netanyahu and the military reject the allegations. The film, based on anonymous interviews with intelligence officers and soldiers, won a major prize at the Venice Film Festival on Saturday.
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0: We zero in on football, where Manchester United are out of the Carabao Cup after surrendering a two-goal lead to lose at home to Brighton. Shea Lacey scored 8 minutes into his first senior start before Mason Mount doubled United's lead 2 minutes later. But Karalampos Kostoulas pulled one back before half-time. Pascal Gross then equalised before Maxim De Kuyper netted Brighton's winner. It's United's third straight domestic cup defeat. Elsewhere, Everton reached the fourth round with a late win over Championship side Wolves. Substitute Charlie Alcaraz scored the only goal in the 80th minute as Everton extended their unbeaten start to 6 matches. Aston Villa also advanced after Tammy Abraham scored twice in a win over Coventry City. Coventry has now conceded 15 goals in all competitions this season. Meanwhile, League 2 Fleetwood Town have reached the fourth round for the first time in their history after beating Championship side Sheffield United 1-0. The fourth-tier side remain unbeaten after 8 matches in all competitions. And finally, Saudi Pro League side Al Tawun have been ordered to play 2 home league matches behind closed doors after supporters taunted Al Hilal midfielder Ruben Neves over the death of his former teammate Diogo Jota. The club was also fined 100,000 Saudi riyals. Supporters repeatedly shouted Jota's name at Neves before Al Hilal's 6-0 win on September 12. Al Tawun condemned the behaviour as unacceptable. And that's your sports update. I'm Joshua Vong.
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4: Hey, good morning to you. And it's 7:06 right now. Welcome to the Morning Drive with Lavinia and Jules. And in this hour, we have plenty to share, especially our Wild World story and a couple of very interesting news headlines. But now,

0: That's right. We had the poll yesterday.
1: Oh.
0: Are you an overpacker, just in case, or a strictly carry-on minimalist?
1: I would say that...
0: I would say you are a overpacker.
1: Yeah, yeah, yeah. Especially your kids, right?
0: Yeah.
1: But I always wished, right, I was one of those packers that packed just right. You know, I always tend to, even before the kids, I would just bring maybe a little bit too much clothes.
0: Yeah.
1: You know what I mean?
0: I know.
1: I wish I was one of those really, like, efficient packers who just said, just nice, you know?
0: I wish my kitchen was like that, minimalist.
1: You know, there was once, right, I was going to Bangkok for like a shopping trip.
0: Uh-huh.
1: Right, I went with my good friend and I said, you know what, I'm going to definitely be able to buy stuff. So I just wore the dress that I had on, okay, wore that to the airport, and I just had one more outfit in my bag.
2: No.
1: And just one set of like underwear. Okay, just
0: how?
1: Like that, because I was so confident that I would find so many things in Bangkok, right?
0: This is like a foreshadowing.
1: After the first 2 days, right, I was like, I didn't find anything. I couldn't believe it. And I started to panic. Went back to the hotel, started doing my laundry. Because I only had those two outfits.
0: Unbelievable.
1: Right?
0: Cannot.
1: Yeah, yeah. Maybe that incident has made me an overpacker. I don't know. But I tried. Minimalist and failed.
0: Cannot. Yeah, it's impossible.
1: Yeah.
0: But apparently a lot of people agreed with you because 69% voted for overpacking.
1: Ah.
0: Just in case. Because it's true, right? I go on a trip and then I say, okay, I'm just only going to wear this and this and this. And then when I'm there, I'm like, oh no, I should have brought the other thing because, you know, I feel like wearing that thing now, not this thing.
1: Yep.
0: And it's like, darn it.
1: But you know what? The good thing now is that if you forget anything, you can buy it.
0: Yeah.
1: Right?
0: I mean,
1: it's just that in some places,
0: toiletries, etc.,
1: can be more expensive.
0: Yeah.
1: But you know, in most places, it tends to be, comparing to what we pay in Singapore, it could be cheaper.
0: That's right.
1: You know?
0: I think when I go on trips, all I remember telling myself is, remember your phone, wallet, and your passport. That's all you really need, actually. Okay, well, today we're on to another topic.
1: Yep.
0: One that's close to our hearts, work.
1: Okay.
0: Would you rather work started an hour later or ended an hour earlier?
1: Well, that's a tough call. I'm not a morning person, despite doing the morning show. I will choose to start work an hour later. Yeah.
0: I'm not a morning person either. What are we doing in the morning?
1: We're being super on the morning show.
0: No. I would rather, so work ended an hour earlier so I can go out for my drinks.
1: Okay. No, but every day you want to go and drink? No lah.
0: No lah. Then I can go home and just relax.
1: Okay. So you want hybrid. So like Monday to Thursday, come into work 1 hour later. And then Friday, leave work 1 hour
0: earlier. Just Friday, Thursday also.
1: Wow.
0: Like today.
1: Okay, lady. Yeah. Hey, don't let me stop you.
0: Stretch out the weekend, man.
1: Yeah, I'm just going to go home and look after my kids. Boo-hoo to me. All right. So get voting.
0: On our Instagram. JJ Osman with a Centerfold. 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Good morning.

0: a wild world.
1: Tell us, Lavinia, how wild is this world?
2: Super wild. So there was this man, he had a little bit too much to drink, okay? And then he got into a super heated 30-minute debate, okay? This kind of, actually, I wouldn't even call it a debate. It was more of a monologue at some Muslim migrants. Mm-hmm. Yeah, okay? So he was there, and then he was really fiery towards them, right? These three Muslim migrants, okay. Right? And he was talking about how, border security, cultural integration, job competition. He was like, you guys, you come over here, you take our jobs, you don't even learn the language. All this while, you can clearly see he had too much to drink. And then he demanded answers. He challenged their agenda, and then he repeatedly asked, why aren't you three speaking up? And finally, a server comes up to him and says, sir, those are our patio umbrellas.
1: Speak up.
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1: Just an accident on Bukit Timah Road. Still, this one headed towards Woodlands after Cavanagh Road. Lane 3 it is. Anything else, do let us know at 8855-0913. And don't forget, if you see an umbrella, don't expect it to speak up.
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0: Destiny's Child, Independent Women, part one, or part two, or part three.
1: Yeah, because I didn't even know there was a part one to the end of it.
0: Yeah.
1: Oh, yeah, what is the part? Okay, these are things that I need to Google about, okay? But for now, heads up, headlines! Now, this particular article for the BBC will definitely interest you, Jules.
0: Really?
1: Because
0: what?
1: You're a foodie. Right?
0: Yes.
1: And we do this really great segment called Jules Taste Test.
0: Yes.
1: Yes, yes, yes. On your show every Sunday, okay? So, a Michelin-starred Seoul restaurant was recently fined. Why? Because they used a very particular garnish on their dessert. Ants.
0: Ants?
1: Yes. But we can eat ants. Yes, yes,
0: yes.
1: So, the owner
0: of... But this is Michelin star.
1: Yes, Yvette in South Korea has been fined 15 million won. That equates to about, let's see now, 10,000 over US. So it's about, I guess, 12,000 sing.
0: I'll calculate that.
1: Okay, while the company operating the restaurant was also fined another 10 million won for violating the Food Sanitation Act, because these particular ants was not among the 10 insect species approved for human consumption in this East Asian nation. What's on the list? Grasshoppers, locusts, silkworms as well. Yeah, but these black ants were not approved. And they were used for a topping for some sorbets that was served in the restaurant. And he would, you know, sprinkle 3 to 5 ants on certain dishes just to give them a sour taste. Okay, and he's done so for a period of nearly 4 years. Right? And they approximate that as having used 49,000 of these ants in those four to five years that he's been using it as a garnish, right? They're actually imported from the US, while some come in from Thailand. But yes, so how would you feel about this? I mean, you know, and it, you know, when it, you see the packaging, I'm going to show you a photo of it, right? Black ants. I thought it was caviar.
0: Yeah,
1: from,
0: it looks
1: from
0: like
1: caviar. And also the packaging, right? You know, that sort of like glass.
0: That is actually really nice packaging.
1: With the metal tin. And then I was like, oh, you mean that's not caviar? It looks like caviar, but it's just black ants. How do you feel about that? And I think I'm also shocked about this, because you would think that, especially in a big country, a big city, an established city like Seoul, that, you know, all these like food and beverage sort of like sanitation acts are in place.
0: Yep.
1: I don't really have to worry about what's served to me to eat, you know, kind of thing.
0: Yeah, I know. This feels like more like, you know, the backcountry kind of things that people would do, not a Michelin starred restaurant.
1: Yeah, and I think, look, even the chef was not aware
0: that
1: right?
0: it was not
1: because
0: approved.
1: To him it's like I'm buying something that is edible, you know, and I think he didn't realize that he was violating those laws, because he was serving these ants as a garnish
0: and
1: for like 4 years,
0: you know, like the packaging makes it look really atas and very posh.
1: I think it is atas lah,
0: right? And so why is it something that's so atas and so posh not on an approved list?
1: Yeah, so this
0: what's,
1: is really
0: what else is it on the black market, you know, what kind of thing? Like
1: no.
0: Else? Obviously not.
1: Wow,
0: but
1: let's not get them in more trouble. Baby,
0: but,
1: go fine.
0: Yeah, but the thing is, like, you know, what things can be so good, so atas, but it's not actually on the food sanctioned list.
1: Yeah, and right? I think we do take for granted when we walk into a restaurant, especially in a very established city, that everything
0: and
1: this is a Michelin star
0: kosher.
1: Restaurant.
0: And
1: everything is approved.
0: Board.
1: Everything is okay. Look, I don't think anyone got sick from eating these black ants.
0: Just because it's sour taste. Maybe I should look into, like, you know, looking at the ants that's crawling to my mom's
1: yeah,
0: kitchen.
1: Yeah, don't kill them, no.
0: The big black ones.
1: Ah, don't kill them. You just take them like, and you put them on your ice cream.
0: My friend and I used to call them the kampong ants.
1: Why?
0: Because those are...
1: Hey,
0: because
1: you don't know? Maybe these ants live in high-rise buildings like your apartment.
0: Yeah,
1: call
0: maybe,
1: them kampong
0: maybe.
1: Ants so rude. No,
0: but
1: why?
0: They're nice, fat and juicy.
1: Ah, so now you know. Don't kill them. Just pick them up and put them on your ice cream.
0: I didn't say that.

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1: Let's have a look here. Okay, open up wide. Wow, there's a whole lot of stuff here. Happy news, health news. Oh, food talk just around there. And oh, hey, where to go? An inspirational quote for the week too. That's quite a mouthful and a perfect fit for your Sunday morning.
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4: Good morning. I'm Joshua Vong, and these are your news headlines. Teachers could take on fewer non-teaching responsibilities under plans being studied by the Ministry of Education. Education Minister Desmond Lee says teachers could eventually focus on two of three major roles: form teacher duties, co-curricular activities, and committee work. He said this could reduce workload and allow more time for teaching and interacting with students. The initiative will be piloted in six schools, including St. Anthony's Canossian, Woodgrove Primary and Commonwealth Secondary Schools from January next year. Coaches, instructors and non-teaching staff will also be involved in supporting CCAs and other student development programs. Artificial intelligence interface company Plaud is doubling its investment in Singapore to $20 million after announcing an initial $10 million investment in June. The company opened its Asia-Pacific headquarters yesterday, which will manage 12 markets in the region, including Australia, Hong Kong and India. Plaud has also expanded its Singapore team from 10 to about 100 employees in 9 months and plans to grow the team to about 150 in the next few months. It says it will continue hiring across engineering, product development and business functions in Singapore as part of its expansion in the Asia-Pacific region. Singapore stocks ended lower yesterday, with the Straits Times Index losing 0.1% to finish at 5,635 points. Hong Kong Land led the STI gainers, rising 1.1% to $8.37 US, while the worst performer was DFI Retail Group, which fell 3.1% to $3.45 US. Local banks ended mixed. DBS rose 0.1% to $76.80. OCBC added 0.6% to finish at $31.18, while UOB shed 0.3% to drop to $41.21. Key regional indices were positive. Hong Kong's Hang Seng Index gained 0.2%, Japan's Nikkei 225 rose 0.7%, and South Korea's KOSPI was up 1.4%. Moving to world news, Indonesia's wildfires could last until early November, with the rainy season expected to arrive later than anticipated. Forestry Minister Raja Juli Antoni said the extended drought, linked to the El Niño weather condition, has complicated efforts to contain weeks of seasonal fire outbreaks. Indonesia is battling its most intense wildfires in 11 years, especially in Borneo and Sumatra. Over 113,000 cases of wildfire-related respiratory illnesses were reported across seven provinces from September 1st to 9th. The fires have also caused unhealthy air conditions in Malaysia and Singapore. And finally, Israeli Prime Minister Benjamin Netanyahu says he will push for legislation to revoke the citizenship of anyone who defames Israeli soldiers. He also wants statutory damages for defamation to be increased by 20 times. The move follows controversy over documentary NASA, which alleges civilian deaths were routinely built into Israeli targeting decisions in Gaza. Netanyahu and the military reject the allegations. The film, based on anonymous interviews with intelligence officers and soldiers, won a major prize at the Venice Film Festival on Saturday.
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2: Watch out for a vehicle that broke down on the PRE towards Tuas. This one after Pioneer Road North. Also heavy traffic on the PRE towards Tuas at CTE SLE exit and on the CTE towards AYE at PRE Changi exit. Anything else, let us know at 8855-0913. And remember, drive safe.
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2: Telling the story of a boy named Johnny who first heard his first Beatles song, Love Me Do, and goes on to become a rock star but dies after overdosing on whiskey and sleeping pills. The theme of the song was influenced by the deaths of young rock stars as a result of drug addiction, particularly the deaths of Jim Morrison, Janis Joplin, and possibly Jimi Hendrix. 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
2: What do they have in common?
3: That is indeed the question. In order for you to win this great prize, a very specially curated set worth over $150 from Suzuki Coffee. There, thanks to the good people over at Suzuki, we get to enjoy amazing coffee. I mean, their highlight is the Hokkaido latte, the Hokkaido milk latte. Very delicious indeed. And did you know that you could actually visit their factories?
4: Oh, no,
3: I did not
4: know that.
3: To see how all the coffee is done, how it's roasted. They have a cafe as well, located in the west, that you can head on over and enjoy some great coffee, and also even coffee brewing workshops.
4: This is west of Singapore, right?
3: As in the cafe? Yes. Why? Singapore, very small one. Why
4: I live in the west. And I was just dreaming of a Hokkaido milk latte, because I'm sipping on my latte, but it's not quite Hokkaido milk.
3: No, there's a difference, right? You can really taste it. I don't know what those cows get up to in Hokkaido.
4: I don't know. I think the grass is greener there.
3: Indeed so. So head on over to their website to check it all out. Suzuki Coffee, all in one word, .com.sg.
4: Right. Okay, today... Hey. We want to give you a chance to sip that Hokkaido milk latte. Ooh. Very easy today, okay? The three things in common.
3: Whoa.
4: These are the things.
3: Ah.
4: Sofa. Dining table.
3: Ooh.
4: Wardrobe.
3: Wait.
4: What do they have in common?
3: Once again?
4: Sofa.
3: Okay.
4: Dining table.
3: Ooh.
4: Wardrobe. What do they have in common? You tell us.
3: These are, okay, are actually all... holding my clothes. Yeah.
4: Dining table too, huh?
3: Yeah. You know how it is with kids. Underwear can end up on my dining table, you know, but clean one.
4: Oh my God.
3: So, yeah.
4: Okay, well, keep your guesses coming
3: through.
4: For holding clothes, all right. So
3: yes,
4: that's my guess. That's Lavinia's guess. So what's your guess? So WhatsApp is to us 8855-0913.
3: As correct as my answer.
4: I like correct answers. Actually, I do like some wrong ones too. But you know how I like things like not quite right. Because I'm not quite right sometimes. But that's live. That's live. That's
3: no fun
4: in it. Okay, but anyway, you give us the correct answer.
3: Yes.
4: What you think is the correct answer, 8855-0913. Right now, what do they have in common? Sofa, dining table, wardrobe. Tell us what you think right now.
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3: For today, we're going to have a lot of thundery showers and temperatures are going to reach a high of 34. Take note that the thundery showers are mainly over the north and western parts of the island and in the afternoon. The PSI reading at the moment, it seems to be a minimum of 67 and a high of 78. That falls within the moderate range.
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4: Well, traffic seems to be building up around the island, so headed towards your work or school to drive carefully. Also, watch out for an accident on SLE towards BKE at Woodlands Avenue 2 exit. Also, a vehicle that broke down on the ECP towards Changi after Marine Vista. Anything else, do get in touch with us via WhatsApp 8855-0913, and please do drive safely.
3: It's okay. The frog that got caught in my throat has jumped over into your throat. I'm so sorry.
4: This froggy.
3: Bad frog. Yes.
4: This froggy, please go back to the little leaf that you live under. Or the stone.
3: Don't jump into any more throats.
4: Yes.
3: Sorry. Yes. All next.
4: Go red.
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0: something. Breakfast at Tinny's. Breakfast would be really great right now. You're with Jules and Lavinia on the morning drive. Good morning to you.
1: Yes, indeed. We're in the midst of what do they have in common? Let us check out the guesses from everyone. You said that you like the wrong guesses. I think particularly
2: I
1: with this game, because we know that our 1FM listeners are extremely witty, extremely creative.
0: I love it.
1: And they purposely.
0: I know.
1: You know, they put the wrong, but very creative. Yeah. And I love that.
0: I totally love it. Just take me down the garden path, baby. I love it. I mean it in a very innocuous way, by the way.
1: No, but really, our listeners are the best. So let's hear what their guesses might be.
0: Okay, Faisal says, morning, girls. Well, let's jump on the bandwagon, right? All these are used to keep the duct tape handily available. That especially for our duct tape queen, of course.
1: You know what,
0: Lavinia?
1: I very much approve. I was theorized that the next time I should speak to the marketing team, right? Don't make... You know, all this our merchandise, our station merchandise. Okay, continue to make whatever you've made. We've got really cool stuff, right? But include rolls of duct tape that we can give out.
0: I think you should just look for your sponsor. Derek has a very creative one as well. All can be bought from IKEA and fixed with duct tape.
1: You know what? It would last longer that way as well. Yes. Studies have shown.
0: Yep. And Two-Way says, Alama, you just revealed my top three hiding spots for hide and seek. How do you hide on a dining table? Or is it under?
1: No, because some of the... Okay. Like my dining table, there's the middle, like the legs are in the middle and it's like one panel. So you can hide behind the panel.
0: Oh, I thought you just like lie on a dining table and make like wood.
1: I wonder about how good you are at hide and seek.
0: Well, I can blend into the background very well. So you don't even know I'm there. So that's really good for eavesdropping. Oops, I just
1: considering
0: gave away my
1: myself
0: secret.
1: Worn.
0: Yes, right.
1: Always touch the surroundings. Jules, are you there? Are you hiding under the table?
0: When you start hearing odd noises, then you know I'm there. Xiaoxian says, all can be used to play your hide and seek as well. Levy, hide, and Jules, fine.
1: Actually, now, see, Xiaoxian didn't realize that you actually are good at hiding. So it's more like Levy, fine, and Jules hides, right? Yeah.
0: And I do like this one from Andy Tan.
1: Yes.
0: Who's been given the ordinary...
1: Honorary.
0: Creative invention. All can be bought from IKEA and fixed with duct tape. No. I thought that was Derek's one.
1: No, but there's this one over here from another... So Andy Tay's one is really hilarious. He says that, you know, this is recommended to increase the Singapore population.
0: Oh, yes,
1: right?
0: Yes.
1: Variety keeps the romance alive. Just make sure your mother-in-law is not around. Or maybe, perhaps, just anybody else, you know, people.
0: That's just don't be discovered.
1: Keep it kosher, okay?
0: Very much kosher.
1: To another Andy, who I really feel also deserves honorary creative mention... Andy says all are places for hubbies to sleep if they don't listen to their wives. Yes, say it, Andy.
0: Yes.
1: Andy, yo. And also this one, all are places where you can eat your food while enjoying Suzuki coffee. You see, like, this one can write ads.
0: That is very good.
1: That's why. Where another one, all are where black ants love to run their marathon. You see, so good this one. That's why. And what's this? I also got duct tape. All the things you need to use duct tape to measure the space before buying.
0: See, Keister says, you get a dollar for every time duct tape is mentioned. Oh, I reckon you'll be like raking it in.
1: I think so too. So who do I collect the $1 from, Keen? What is, how you want to pay now?
0: That's why you need to find your sponsor.
1: Oh, let's find out who is our winner. Hey there, we got Victor on the line. Good morning, Victor.
3: Good morning.
1: Hey, the question is, will you be victorious? In this question.
0: Okay.
1: Yes.
0: I'm gonna
1: what do they have in common?
0: Three things now, quickly. Okay. Sofa, dining table, wardrobe. What do they have in common?
3: They're all furniture.
0: Yes! Excellent stuff. Well done, Victor. Congratulations. You get the $150 hamper from Suzuki Coffee. And you are getting it all happening right here on 1FM 91.3. And you're with the Queens.
1: The Queens, that's right. We're the queen of, I don't know what I'm the queen of, but you are definitely the queen of, I'm the queen of duct tape, and you are the queen of makan, okay? So you're with the two queens. Victor, you have something very important to do right now, okay? You're going to hang up this phone, but when you do so, I want you to go and kiss the three pieces of furniture because they help you to win this great prize.
0: That's right.
1: The wardrobe, the dining table, and the sofa. You kiss, you hug. Yeah, all okay?
0: Right. You're a winner.
1: You.
0: Yay!
1: Yay! Congrats, Victor! And thank you for listening to 1FM.
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1: You too.
0: You too. 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

0: 4 towards the BKE at Woodlands Avenue 2 exit. Also, vehicle breakdowns, one on ECP towards Changi after Marina Vista, and also on the BKE towards PIE after Mandai Road, as well as on Portsdown Avenue towards Lorne after AYE in the direction of MCE. Avoid lane 4. Traffic is building up around the island. Do watch out for one more vehicle that broke down on AYE towards Tuas after Penjuru Road. Do drive safe. If you're on the roads, text us any updates at 8855-0913. Remember, drive safe.
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